You can never take it away from MT. Never. Guys, this guy is talented. That's MT coming through with Plug. Right before that, I gave you Mesh Beats with Never Ride Remix. And yes, the likes of Casper Nyovest with Punyuga Bampete, and gave you Costa Twitch alongside Ricky Ricky and DJ Maporisa with Ari Yang. Looking at the registration tells me that it's 3 minutes after hour 2 on the station that listens to you, Radio Tef 103.8 FM. That's just you and I are actually in the last hour of the show. So it's gonna be bananas, it's gonna be hot, it's gonna be fire blazing here on the station that listens to you. Because yeah, it's me actually trying to give you that warmth, because I won't be with you like for some hours, you know. So yeah, I'm like, let me give you the fire, you know. We got the fire here on the station that listens to you. In around 27 minutes, you and I will be heading straight into our song of the day. Anybody take a guess what's gonna be song of the day? I know you're not gonna get it right, but let's get back to music and I'll tell you where we headed. Because remember, all you gotta do is sit back, relax, enjoy the good music, because you and I go right until walls fall off, baby. That's how we do here on the Midnight Express.

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1: What part of the game is this? 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We do not gamble with. 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I know they talk of it, but they do not honor it.

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That is El Tito coming through alongside Eminent Fam with Immortal on the station that listens to you. Right before that, I gave you Nomfudomo coming through with Pagati Lami alongside Shasha and Amifaku. And yes, PH Ro came through with Amikuyin alongside Shoma Josie. Give you the likes of Tumi Tladi with Basadi Remix alongside Moosley and Rouge. And yes, Lotinova Pounds came through with Swash Plata Remix. Looking at the registration tells me that it's 25 minutes after the hour 2 on the station that listens to People Radio TEF 103.8 FM. That's just you and I will be heading straight into our song of the day without wasting time. Anybody to take a guess what's our song of the day? In a few minutes time, miss few seconds. I know that you guys are not going to get it. This is our song of the day. Beyonce, Irreplaceable, coming through on the station that listens to you. It makes it our song of the day. Enjoy. Good morning.

Beyonce, Irreplaceable, makes it our song of the day. A song that carries a strong message about self-worth, independence, and knowing when to walk away from relationships that no longer bring you peace or respect. In the song, Beyonce addresses a partner who took her for granted or who took her love for granted. This song reminds us that nobody should stay in situations where they are constantly disrespected, undervalued, or emotionally drained. So, learn to walk away from what drains you. This song encourages people, or encourages us, to choose ourselves, protect our peace, and understand our value. Sometimes walking away is necessary for growth, healing, and self-respect. Irreplaceable reminds us that losing people who don't appreciate us is not a loss. It is a step towards a healthier and happy life. And it is okay to lose people along your way, because not everybody will be with you until, I don't know, until the end. Some people are meant to be left along the way. So yeah, that's just good morning. That's it for me on the song of the day. You and I will be heading to music until walls fall off. That's how we do here on the station that listens to you, Radio TEF 103.8 FM. That's just good morning.

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French Montana coming through with Famous. Right before that, I gave you Chris Brown coming through with Angel Numbers 10 Toes. August Alsina, I Love It remix. Also gave you the likes of Trey Songz coming through with Heart Attack. Rouge came through with Siabangena alongside K-Kid. And I gave you the likes of DJ Slick alongside MT25K. Flo Jones Jr. with Stay Soft. That just as I look at the registration tells me that it's exactly 4 minutes before the hour 3. This means it's 4 minutes before you and I can part ways. I just want to say big shout out to everybody that tuned in. Shout out to everybody that's been with me from midnight up until this last minute of the show. You guys are amazing. You guys are... I don't even know what to say, but you know what? I do appreciate you big time. I do love you so much. That just... let's do it again tomorrow, same time, same place on the station that listens to people, Radio Tef 103.8 FM. And yeah, you'll be hearing the same voice of Madajo, the only one, like 2 + 3 - 4, smooth drive off the airwaves, baby. That's how we do here on the Midnight Express. That's just from me to you. It's all love, and I say good morning if you're still up, and good night if you're going to bed. May you have yourself lovely day. From me to you, it's all love, hugs, and kisses. That's just, I don't leave you like that. I leave you with a courtesy of DJ Khaled coming through saying, I'm the one, I'm Dajo, the only one. Yeah. That's just, have a great day, Feather. From me to you, it's all love. Mwah.

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0: 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What's good?
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3: These are your top stories at 6 o'clock. Family devastated after grade 7 learner dies in school electrocution, and GNT restores full bus services across Ekurhuleni. Thank you, Mr. Mike, and good morning. The family of a grade 7 learner who died after being electrocuted at Mukutupi Primary School in Marironi Village, Mopani West, says they are devastated by the loss of the child, whom they described as bright and full of hopes for the future. The learner was electrocuted near mobile classrooms during lunch break last Thursday. Family spokesperson Nyeleti Timani says they are appealing to the Department of Education for assistance, with the burial expected to take place on Saturday. The family is also unhappy that the school has not visited them or held a meeting to address the safety concerns, leaving them and the other community members worried about sending children back to the school. The circumstances surrounding the electrocution have not yet been clarified by the education department. Yes, more. Great North Transport has announced the restoration of full bus services across all routes in the Ekurhuleni region from the 14th of September, following the successful refurbishment and recommission of several buses, as well as the acquisition of new vehicles. The company says it is also on track to achieve full operational road coverage across Limpopo from the 21st of September. Acting CEO Charles Mashele says the development marks a major step in Great North Transport's turnaround efforts and will help restore confidence among communities that rely on its services. He thanked the Limpopo provincial government for its support and urged residents to protect buses and other public transport infrastructure for vandalism. GNT will also engage communities through its depots and passengers forums as it introduces the restored services. And furthermore, a total of 190 motorists were arrested for driving under the influence of alcohol during Operation Phuza Weekend in Limpopo in August. Vembe recorded the highest number of arrests with 57 drivers, followed by Waterberg with 42, Mopani with 38, Capricorn with 37, and Sekurhuleni with 16. MEC for Transport and Community Safety Nakedi Kekana has condemned drunk driving and warned that roadblock and patrols will be intensified, particularly over weekends. Motorists have been urged to act responsibly and not drink and drive. Departmental spokesperson Mashudu Mabata elaborates.
4: Operation Phuza Weekend results for August 2026. Vemba District records highest arrest. Capricorn records highest alcohol level. The Department of Transport and Community Safety in Limpopo has noted with serious concern the results of Operation Phuza Weekend for the month of August 2026. During the month, a total of 190 drivers were arrested across the province for driving under the influence of alcohol.
3: And lastly, former apartheid-era security branch captain Daniel Petrus Siebet has concluded his testimony in the reopened Steve Biko inquest at Gqeberha High Court. Siebet, who was involved in the 1977 detention and interrogation of Black Consciousness Movement leader Steve Biko, was cross-examined by evidence leader Devaranda Govinda about the circumstances surrounding Biko's death. Govinda challenged Siebet over inconsistencies between his evidence at the original 1977 inquest, the Truth and Reconciliation Commission, and the current proceedings. Govinda also alleged that a hosepipe found in the interrogation room was intended to assault Biko and disputed Siebet's account of a scuffle. He further suggested that Biko has been interrogated and severely assaulted before the 6th of September 1977, resulting in the injuries that ultimately contributed to his death. Now recapping on your top stories for this hour, family devastated after grade 7 learner dies in school electrocution. That is all for this hour. Catch your next bulletins at 7 o'clock. For Radio TF News, I am Mokgetle Disiba.
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5: Thank you, Lisiba, for the news at 6. Coming up in your sports updates, Swelele. Aseka Siema and his assistant coach after Chiefs loss. This could be a year I win a Ballon d'Or, says Mbappe. Just two changes from the Springboks final RGR test against the All Blacks. These and other sports making headlines at 6:30.
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Yeah, man. It is the sound of Bob Mabena. This one is called Dinganga. Radio Tefia 103.8 FM on a Tuesday morning at the 8th of September 2026. Welcome to the Early Risers Show. We're back at it again and again and again. It's a beautiful Tuesday. How are you doing? Who are you choosing? This Tuesday indeed. But anyway, 12 minutes after 6, this is my way to say good morning and hello from the other side. How are you doing? Wake up and smell the coffee and drink it as well, man. So thank you so much for waking up with me and making the time. We are together all the way to 9 o'clock. That is the destination indeed. Let me appreciate everyone who came through before me indeed, making sure that you are taken care of. And the hero of Lisiba came through with the news at exactly 6 o'clock right there. Catch him again at 6:30 with the headlines. And as Fiso's Buddha, a.k.a. Slim, the franchise player, the coolest on the airwaves, I came through with your sports headlines. Catch more of your sports at 6:30 in that regard. The number to dial me is 076-914-0815, or in case you want to give me a call on 015

0: FM at Radio Tef on X, at Radio Tef on Instagram, and of course we are on TikTok as well. Make sure that you keep in touch with us in case you want to, you know, interact with Mr. Mike this morning, and let me know who you're choosing this beautiful Tuesday morning. How are you doing? I hope all is good. You had a great night, and of course you're ready to face the world, and of course you're ready to take up the challenge, ready to continue grinding. That is how it is, man. It's another day, another rant. Yeah, if you were still asleep, oh man, yeah, no, yeah. So let's move together, and of course I'm your company as and when you are traveling, and as and when you are heading to your school, and of course heading to your workplace, and of course your hustling corners in that regard. But anyway, good morning to you. Let's do the young man's kitamishen kam shongo v kitamishen kam always worrying kafaro. Let's do the kabotzi kitamishen kafaro. Boy, niker hotza yat. Superla gamle poka fale naki atamish. Kiali dume disha labu bedi lelebotsekolina. Kan niti arriving more ho fitaka irela yabosnyani. Coming up on the show, we're going to check out the weather for the morning. We do the business corner. We check out the news making headlines. And of course, apparently, the El Nino. Yes, the El Nino could spell trouble for farmers and food prices there. You see how the weather is moving? Yes, and of course, that is the courtesy of El Nino there. So we're going to look at that as well. Mr. Hendrik Mahashwa will also join us for the traffic update there. There's a conversation with Nedbank in as far as the tea workshop is concerned. Just make sure that you stay tuned there. Hashtag join us for tea. That is the workshop that is coming up. And of course, targeting the entrepreneurs, the business owners and all in that regard. Happening this weekend. I hope you're ready for that. Let's do this. All right, so let's quickly check the weather for the morning. Just so you know, before you step out of the house, how is the sky for this morning? And good morning to you.
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0: Of course, welcome to the show, and this is exactly how your weather it's looking like this morning, starting off with Mankweng, 16 degrees and 11 minimum temperature. It's going to be partly sunny out here in Mankweng. Polokwane is going to be cloudy today with 17 degrees and 11 minimum temperature, as well as in Seshego, 17 degrees and 11 minimum temperature. It's going to be cloudy that side. Out in Mokopane, Makopane, Chalichaba, 19 degrees, 11 minimum temperature there. It's going to be mostly cloudy today. Partly sunny out in Sibayeng with 16 degrees and 11 minimum temperature. If you're out in Zanin this morning, in case you're waking up that side, 16 degrees and 13 minimum temperature. It's going to be cloudy out there in Zanin. Out in Lebohom, 18 degrees and 11 minimum temperature. It's going to be mostly cloudy that side. So most part of the province today, it's going to be cloudy in that regard. And that is all in your weather update for the morning. Good morning to you. Welcome to the Early Risers Show. Yes, the show unlocked. Good morning.
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0: Very back to the roots. Yeah. Yeah. That is the voice of Janisto there. Very cool. I love the Kapilayo. Nakanita Rawa. Next, I can make a poche. Kegomela Mashuping. Very well, we are like it. Eh, una le dipolelo tsa gore ya boela pitseng ya swa. Ya, ra boela pitseng ya swa empa monno gore no manai. Ke likile o muva mara di ampalela. 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That is Mashuping on Radio TFM 103.5 from the station that listens to the people. Very good morning to you from me with love and of course care. Thank you so much indeed for your time. Let's move.
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0: Yebo, Radio Tafia 103.fm. This is Sometrix and my shoe dude teaming up with the Emotions DJ. This one is called Mina Now. What is Vungo Vungo Zavela? Varuchuale, wabona, look at a breakup lemotu. Varu toma move on. Yatoma wona rukaru toma upati manyana. I know, we are vela. Batoma gore no, no. I was not supposed to do that. They've done that to you. Kuru watsiva namna. Yeah, I get try and move on. No kia palelo. Hey! Aona lopala, ay khone. 30 minutes after 6 of Radio TF 103.0 from Lisiba ho na ka fa tlo re fa dintla go le tsa ditaba. Ke a mona le na sibusiso. O di tshiko mana madula ba pilo tlo re fa tsa di papadi. Khona mo iring ye. Good morning. Here is Lisiba.
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2: 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Toyando police search for missing 30-year-old man. Mapisa Nkakula denies using Sangoma terms as quotes of bribes. And furthermore, family devastated after grade 7 learner dies in school electrocution. Catch this and more at 7.
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3: And in your sports update, this hour we start off with football news. Aswell FC have confirmed that they have relieved the head coach Lihlono Losiema and assistant coach Walim Jackson off their first team duties following a disappointing start to the 26-27 season. The duo's sacking comes a day after Swelele lost 3-2 to Kaizer Chiefs in a bitter premiership, a match played at the Dobsonville Stadium on Sunday. It was Swelele's third defeat in five league games. Swelele announced the decision via a statement on Monday. Here's more from coach Siema.
4: That is why I'm saying I always control the controllables, and it's gonna be one of those things that you'll have to accept as a coach. As a coach, you work hard, you continue to work hard, and I remain professional. I cannot speculate what the chairman will do. And last season, he supported me with the CEO's right through. We went 2 months without a win. And it's because maybe you'll say we did not have the precedent with the players where we're still understanding. Now, we let 25 players gone. The new ones are coming. We had how many that are playing for the first time in the PSL. So there's still a lot of things that we are working on. And we, at least we have the reference. I know that it's not easy. It's not nice. But we have worked this path before. And it.
3: And meanwhile, Real Madrid forward Kylian Mbappe says this could be a good year for him to win the Ballon d'Or for the first time. The 27-year-old scored 42 goals in 44 games for the club last season, but did not win any trophy. He won the World Cup Golden Boot with 10 goals, taking his career tally at the World Cup to a record 22, although France finished 4th. I think when you play for Real Madrid, the best club in the world, people associate you with this award, he said. And as we conclude with your rugby, Springbok coach Rassie Erasmus on Monday made only two changes to his starting team that defeated the All Blacks in Johannesburg for the rugby's greatest rivalry series, decider in Baltimore on Saturday. The fullback Damien Wilms returns from injuries to replace the injured Cheslin Colby and scrum half Morten Vandenberg. Is drafted into the starting team with Koba Sarenaga dropping to the bench. Given the team's brave performance in the last two matches to take a 2-1 lead in the fourth test series, the box coach opted for continuity in selection with an eye on trying to clinch the series win in the USA. And that is all from your sporting desk for now. Catch more of your sports at 7.
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That is at the start of Sculptured Music, Speak Lord, Chima Music Retro Remix on Radio Tefano 3.8 FM. The station that listens to the people indeed. Good morning to you. Welcome to the show, the ERS, the Early Risers Show, your morning breakfast on the station that listens to you, listens to the people indeed. 0769140815. Thank you, the hero of Mokhetlele Siba, for coming through with the news headlines. Catch more of your news at 7 o'clock and Sfiso's Buddha. So we move right along. It's time for us to check the business corner for the morning. So South Africa ranks among top business destinations. So South Africa has actually secured a place among the world's most searched for destinations for starting a business, ranking 8th globally in new research examining where prospective entrepreneurs are looking to establish companies. So the analysis by Money Supermarket examined Google search volumes across 249 countries, cities and U.S. states, are finding 7,708 annual searches globally for the phrase starting a business in South Africa. So the result places South Africa ahead of established business destinations, including Switzerland, Spain, Saudi Arabia, France, and India in the ranking of locations attracting the greatest search interest. Now, the U.K. took the top position with 18,510 annual searches for starting a business in the UK, followed by Australia with 13,080 and Canada with 11,890. So the United Arab Emirates recorded 11,340 searches, while New Zealand, Singapore and Ireland occupied the next three positions before South Africa entered the top 10. Now, South Africa's 7,780 searches put it 8th on the list, followed by Switzerland with 7,010 and Spain with 6,550. While such activity does not by itself confirm that someone intends to launch a company, the figures provide an indication of the destinations attracting attention from people searching business opportunities. So the search reveals another side to the country's entrepreneurial picture. South Africans are themselves actively searching for opportunities beyond the country's borders. I wonder if we are to analyze or get the stats of South Africans searching to do business outside of the borders. I wonder what is the percentage there. But it seems like a lot of people are really, you know, searching, you know, business, starting a business in South Africa. Yeah, people want to come for business in this country. But anyway, in other news, business not yet feeling the effect of reforms as confidence drops, and that is according to BLSA. Businesses are unfortunately not yet feeling the impact of structural reforms on the ground, with felt progress important in the move toward a new operating environment in which electricity is priced through competitive markets and logistics services can be assessed through multiple operators, says a business organization, Business Leadership South Africa, the BLSA. So the CEO and Busisiwe Mavuso. Only when we have fully functioning and competitive markets for electricity and logistics services will business sentiment respond. When companies start to see their input cost falling and the service reliability improving, they start to build confidence. So the Rand Merchant Bank Bureau for Economic Research Business Confidence Index released on September 2nd fell 1 point to 38 in the third quarter from the second quarter, which indicates generally negative sentiment, with 62% of our respondents are dissatisfied with prevailing business conditions. So this is down significantly from the reading of 47 in the first quarter. There are plenty of signs that reform is moving forward, but business confidence is far behind, says Mavuso there. So the National Treasury, through the Development Bank of Southern Africa, has issued a request for proposals, that is RFPs, for advisors on the unbundling of state-owned entity Eskom. Transmission assets into an independent transmission system operator, which is a significant step.
So that is what we see in the world of business. Businesses not yet feeling the effect of reforms as confidence drops. That is in as far as the Eskom is concerned, really. So, but anyway, that is where we stand as a country in as far as the business corner is concerned. And we conclude looking at the markets for the morning, you know, how the rand is performing this morning. So the rand is trading at 15 rand 99 cents to the dollar, 21 rand 65 cents to the pound, 18 rand 59 cents to the euro, and 11 rand 54 cents to the Australian dollar. And that is where we peg it for today, right here on our business corner. The Early Riser Show is the show. The destination is 9 o'clock. My name is Mr. Mike behind the mic. And the sound is 103.8 FM, the station that listens to the people. Still in the first hour of the show, 14 minutes time, we'll be heading over to the news at 7 with Mohetle Lisiba. Good morning. This is Malti. The song is called Sugar Mama, teaming up with Syria the Community.

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0: All right, beautiful sound. This one is the sound of Euphonic, teamed up with Mpumi. It's called Abusa on Radio TF 103.FM, the station that listens to the people. Before that, MT came through with a song called Thank You. Good morning, welcome to the show. It is at 7 o'clock on the dot, and we've got the hero of Mkhetheli Siba with your news at 7 o'clock. Let's catch up with what is happening in and around us. Here are your news. Good morning and a happy Tuesday.
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2: Thank you, Mr. Mike, and this are your 7 a.m. news hit news. Toyando police search for missing 30-year-old man, and Mapisa Ngakula denies using Sangoma terms as codes for bribes. Thank you, Mr. Mike, and good morning. Toyando police have launched a search for a 30-year-old Lebora Michael Mafaisa, who went missing after leaving his home in Muliwani village on the 31st of August. His mother says Leborang told the family he was traveling to Polokwane after allegedly securing a job at a grocery shop, but he has not contacted them since, and his cell phone has been switched off. He was last seen wearing a black jean, a black and white t-shirt, and black boots, and carrying a black suitcase. Anyone with information that could help locate him is urged to contact Sergeant Rembuluwani Nekavambe or the nearest police station. Limpopo Sergeant Mapure Manamela elaborates.
3: For assistance in locating a 30-year-old man, Lebogang Michael Mafaisa, who was reported missing after leaving his residence at Miliwan village in the Toyando policing area on Monday, 31st August. He was reportedly traveling to Polokwane after securing employment at a grocery shop. Anyone with information is urged to contact Sergeant Nekavambe on 071-511-1213 or the nearest police station or crime stop on 086-100-1111.
2: Former Defence and Military Veteran Minister Nosiviwe Mapisa Ngakula has denied the allegations that she used Sangoma terminology as code words to request money from contractor Nobasa Ntsodwa Ndlovu. Testifying in the Gauteng High Court in Pretoria, Mapisa Ngakula disputed claims that terms such as Indumba, Impepo, and Amayeza were used to refer to money. Ntsodwa Ndlovu previously alleged that Mapisa Ngakula summoned her to her home under the pretext of discussing a dream that needed interpretation, but later asked her for money to fund renovations. Mapisa Ngakula is facing 12 counts of corruption and one count of money laundering over allegations that she solicited more than 4 million in bribes while serving as defense minister. And furthermore, the family of a grade 7 learner who died after being electrocuted at Mukutupi Primary School in Marironi Village, Mopani West, says they are devastated by the loss of the child, whom they described as bright and full of hopes for the future. The learner was electrocuted near mobile classrooms during lunch break last Thursday. Family spokesperson Nyeletin Timane says they are appealing to the Department of Education for assistance with the burial, expected to take place on Saturday. The family is also unhappy with how the school has not visited them or held the meeting to address safety concerns, leaving them and other community members worried about sending children back to school. The circumstances surrounding the electrocution has not had been clarified by the education department. Here's more. And lastly, Great North Transport has announced the restoration of full bus services across all routes in the Sekhukhune region from the 14th September, following the successful refurbishment and recommission of several buses, as well as the acquisition of new vehicles. The company says it is also on track to achieve full operational route coverage across Limpopo from the 21st of September. Acting CEO Charles Mashele says the development marks a major step in Great North Transport's turnaround efforts and will help restore confidence among communities that rely on its services. He thanked the Limpopo provincial government for its support and urged residents to protect buses and other public transport infrastructure from vandalism. GNT will also engage communities through its depots and passenger forums as it introduces the restored services. Now, recapping on your top stories for this hour, Toyando police search for missing 30-year-old man. That is all from the English Desk for this hour. Catch your next Sipedi bulletins at 8 o'clock with Tsepo Mushaki. For Radio TF News, I am Mokgetle Liziba.
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4: Shout out to Mokgetle Liziba for the last English bulletins this morning. Coming up in your sports updates, Swelele, Aseka Siama and his assistant coach after Chiefs loss. This could be the year I win the Ballon d'Or, says Mbappe. And just two changes for the Springboks for the final. The rugby's greatest rivalry against the All Blacks. These and other sports making headlines at 7:30.
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Risa, the sound of Heavy K, Heavy Cool Star, teamed up with Natalia Maba. So this one is called Wiege on Radio Tefana 3.FM, the station that really listens to the people. And thank you, Lisiba, for the news at 7 o'clock. And Sfiso, thank you really for the news in sports. That is your headlines. Indeed, catch more of your news at 7:30 right there. So we are in the second part of the show. We're moving right along, looking at the news-making headlines for the morning. So, Anele Thembe inquest, witness details AKA's reaction after her fall. Right, a police witness has told the inquest into the death of Anele Thembe that her fiance, rapper Keenan, aka Forbes, did not really appear visibly distressed after she fell from the 10th floor of a Cape Town hotel. So Thembe, which was 22 years, died in April 2021 after falling from the Pepper Club Hotel in Cape Town, where she had been staying with Forbes. Now, the circumstances surrounding her death are being examined during an inquest at the Cape Town Magistrate Court there. Six witnesses are expected to testify, and the court has ruled that none of the witnesses can be named. Yeah, they remain anonymous. So, he looked quite fine. So, the second witness, a Cape Town police officer who deals with a unnatural death and was among the first officers to arrive at the scene, told the court that Forbes said he and Thembe had been involved in a verbal altercation earlier that morning. So, according to the witness, Forbes told the police that Thembe had threatened to jump from the balcony. So the warrant officer said Forbes appeared composed when police arrived. So Mr. Forbes looked fine, the witness told the court, adding that officers could smell alcohol on him. The witness was asked about Forbes' emotional state after Thembe's death. What was the late of Mr. Forbes' mood like? Did he cry? The Thembe family's lawyer asked. So he didn't look sad. To be honest, he looked quite fine, the witness replied. So he cautioned, however, that people respond differently to the death of someone close to them. You know, sometimes it hits, 1 to 2 to 3 days after. That's when you get to face reality. Yeah, you know, so it's not, indeed, people react differently, I mean, to this kind of news. So that's how it is. So the in terms of the inside the hotel, the witness also described the condition of the hotel room where Forbes and Thembe had been staying. He told the court that the room was dirty and that stuff was lying around. So there was a blood stain on the bed, while a champagne bottle was found on a chair. The witness said the whole room was very disorganized. It was mess. Right, that is just how it is, in as far as this case is concerned. But anyway, in other news, in our news making headlines, Madiba's shed, ID and hearing aid at a center of Concord battle. Right, so a legal battle over Nelson Mandela's personal belongings is playing out in the Constitutional Court today. So Mandela's eldest daughter, Makaziswe Mandela, wants to auction dozens of his personal items.

0: items in New York. So the collection includes some of the latest statesmen's iconic Madiba shirts, handwritten letters, the green bar-coded ID he used to vote in South Africa's first democratic elections in 1994, as well as his hearing aid. So, but the planned auction has been, opposed by the South African Heritage Resources Agency, the Robben Island Museum, and also the Department of Sports, Arts and Culture. So the organizations are seeking to prevent the items from leaving South Africa, arguing that they form part of the country's heritage. So Mandela died in December 2013, and his estate is yet to be wound up. So yeah, banyaka rikisha chilingwe chali belongings cha utata Nelson Mandela, the late former president of this country. And of course, can you imagine to, you know, these items to be auctioned in New York? Yeah, so ba lwabari no Mandela situkamo, they form part of the heritage. There's no way that you can, you know, we have Robben Island Museum, we have, South African Heritage Resources. So there is no way that you can get these, items to be sold outside the country. That is how it is. And of course, that is where we leave it in our business, in our news-making headlines, rather, for the morning, right here on Radio TEF 103.0 FM, the station that listens to you. Good morning.
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0: That is the music of Makazi, Mr. Brown. This one is called Thando Lwami Nguwe. Number one, Radio TF 103.8 FM, the station that listens to the people. A very good morning to you. Don't forget to keep in touch with me on 076-914-0815. That is the number to dial. Or you can hit me up with a call on 015-268-2135. And of course, as soon as we are heading over to the news headlines with Tsepo Mujaki. And as Friso will come through as well with your sports update for this hour. In the meantime, anyone celebrating their birthday today, anyone you want to send a shout out to this morning, some birthday shout outs will do. Of course, let's make that day so special in that regard. But anyway, we are heading over to the news headlines with Tsepo Mujaki. Just make sure that you never touch the dial. Let's catch up and good morning.
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3: And in your sports updates, this hour we start off with football news. Aswelile FC have announced, or rather confirmed, that they have received a head coach, Lehlono Lusiema, an assistant coach, Worms Jackson, off their first team duties following a disappointing start to the 26-27 season. The duo sacked comes a day after Swelele lost 3-2 to KZ Chiefs in a better premiership match played at the Dobsonville Stadium on Sunday. It was Swelele's third defeat in 5 league games. Swelele announced the decision via a statement on Monday. Here's more from Coach Siema.
4: Okay, that is why I'm saying I always control the controllables, and it's going to be one of those things that you'll have to accept as a coach. As a coach, you work hard, you continue to work hard, and I remain professional. I cannot speculate what the chairman will do. And last season, he supported me with the CEOs right through. We went 2 months without a win.
3: And meanwhile, Real Madrid forward Kylian Mbappe says this could be a good year for him to win the Ballon d'Or for the first time. The 27-year-old scored 42 goals in 44 appearances for 44 games in his club last season, but did not win any trophy. He won the World Cup Golden Boot with 10 goals, taking his career tally at the World Cup to 22 records, although France finished fourth. I think when you play for Real Madrid, the best club in the world, people associate with it winning awards, he said. And as we conclude with your rugby, Springbok coach Rossi Rasmus on Monday made only 2 changes to his starting team that defeated the All Blacks in Johannesburg for the rugby's greatest rivalry, a decider in Baltimore on Saturday. A fullback Damien Walmser returns from injuries to replace the injured Chelslin Colby. And scrum half Morning Vandenberg in rather Vandenberg is drafted into the starting team, which Kobus Reinach dropped to the bench. Given the team's brave performance in the last 2 matches to take a 2-1 lead at the fourth test series, the boxer coach opted for continuity in selection with an eye on trying to clinch the series win in the USA. And that is all from your sporting desk. For now, catch more of your sports at 8.
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That is the music of Da Capo teaming up with Good Luck. This one is it's called Take It All on Radio Tefano 3.0 from the Early Risers Show on a Tuesday, the 8th of September 2026. And before that one comes the small and Mtunzi came through with Amazwe, teaming up with Mawu, one of the greatest gem of all time. 17 minutes before 8 o'clock, welcome. We are in the second part of the show indeed. And we see the El Nino. That could actually spell a trouble for farmers and the food prices. So we are actually bracing for a water and drier weather pattern that could put a pressure on farmers, crop production, and also ultimately household food bills. So a strong El Nino is expected to bring a below nominal rainfall and higher temperatures across parts of the country, raising the risk of reduced yields in key agricultural sectors. So the South African Weather Service has warned that the country will be drier and wetter than usual between October and December. That could create fresh challenges for food security, particularly if dry conditions persist through the growing season there. So, yeah, agricultural economists, however, say South Africa has some breathing room. A strong harvest are expected to provide a buffer against the supply shocks and help keep food inflation under, control into 2027. Agricultural economist Paul Makube says the outlook actually remains relatively positive in the near term, but warns that the picture could change drastically if El Nino lingers. So we are still optimistic about the fact that the harvest will actually provide a good buffer for 2027. But beyond 2027, if we have an extension of the current El Nino weather pattern, then it will spell a disaster from a food inflation perspective. So our no, back to the sender. Yeah, it is time we say back to the sender. El Nino, back to the sender. Yes, that's how it is. It's kind of hard to feel like it. So we're literally, my fellow ngwa ama kaune kaune kaune. Kalba kala gorer ka itemugela. Siyamo sa lerata di ma samu futa o. Reka stera loka. Wa akitse peritlo loka. But this is expected to bring like a below normal rainfall and stronger temperatures across part of the country. And it raised actually the risk of reduced yields in agricultural sectors right there. But that is how it is, and I'm looking forward to taking it to the roads with Mr. Hendrik Mogashe with your traffic update for the morning indeed. Good morning, welcome to the show.

0: The music of them two, teaming up with Trill and Malumnator. This one is called Kwela Kwela. Yes, 10 minutes to go before 8 o'clock. I want to arrange a meeting with the coroner, DM Juang Chaching Lalohon. Tata Magasha, Laria Tamisha, let's see how the song is. Yala Bube, D.
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1: Thank you.
0: That's how it is. And that's how we conclude the traffic updates for the morning. Tsepo Mojaki is up next with your news at exactly 8 o'clock. Good morning to you.
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6: 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Independent investigations and the Auditor General identified serious irregularities in the 2027 textbook catalog process.
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7: Thank you, Tepo, for the news at 8. Coming up in your sports updates, Chiefs terminated Thabo Tsela's contract. Bernard Parker, confident of Team Sugazi's backing despite a slow starter. And Gerald Cottier returns to the Protea squad for the ODI series against Australia. These and other sports making headlines at 8:30.
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Right. Yeah, this song, it's actually taking me back to Friday. Lekompo Youth Festival, when Janisto was performing there. And of course, he performed this song, and all we did was to sing along from the beginning to the end. Hey, yeah, no, beautiful, beautiful music. It's Janisto, Karishma, and McEasy. This one is called Afolang. Hilang, Boom Shaka came through with Tobela. Radio TFIA 103.0 FM, the station that listens to the people. So there's a case that Mapisa Ngakula is answering to, and now she denies the code words for alleged bribes there. You know, so Nosiviwe Mapisa Ngakula has denied using the coded words to conceal alleged bribes from Nomba Santondwa. You know, Ndlovu there. So the former defense minister conceded to meeting Ntondo and Ndlovu several times. So the first was in 2016, following a phone call after a friend, Grenisi Api, told her that Ntondo and Ndlovu was having problems with the defense force. So Mapisa Ngakula insists the meeting were social and that money was never discussed. Yeah, the money was never the measure in this meeting. So she told me that she was given a tender by the defense force, but had just received a letter withdrawing the tender, she told the court. So she met Ntondo and Ndlovu three more times in 2017. So she told the court that the meeting followed a message from Army General Mbuyiselo Mgwebi that Ntondo and Ndlovu wanted to raise a complaint about later Defense Secretary Dr. Sangulube. Mapisa Ngakula's evidence in chief, comes after her bid to have the charges against her withdrawn was dismissed by the High Court in Pretoria. So she faces 12 charges of corruption and one of the money laundering. These are linked to allegations that she solicited and received millions of rands in bribes while serving as defense minister. So the former minister also admitted that Ntondo and Ndlovu visited her home, but says they discussed a family matter. Yeah, it was just a family matter. Man was never discussed in this meeting. So obviously, if it's a family matter, then you can't reveal in the court of law. I mean, you can't reveal. I mean, my space, my private space in that regard. What I discuss with my friend remains. So I cannot reveal that in the court of law, you know, for as much as you really want the evidence. Or maybe I'm being cross-examined and questioned. But there are things that are very, very much personal there. They're not for the public, by the way. They're not for the public. But 19 minutes after 8, welcome to the show. If it's your birthday today, happy birthday to you. Grow big and bold, wishing you nothing but more cash and wisdom. 015-268-2135. Who is growing today? This is Big Zulu, Malia Ningi.

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0: The Sound of Us Java. This one is called Isibamu. And before that, Big Zulu came through with Imali Eningi, featuring Rick Rick and Abayase Dubai. Radio TFIA 103.8 FM, the station that listens to the people. Good morning to you. Looking at the clock, you and I have just a good 30 minutes to spend together, since the destination is 9 o'clock. 30 minutes away from 8, Tsepo Mojack is here. Let's catch up with news, and Sfiso will follow with the sports updates. Here are your news headlines at 8:30. Good morning.
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3: And in your sports update, this hour we start off with football news. Kaizer Chiefs have terminated the contract of Thabo Tlele, allowing the highly rated midfielder to walk away as a free agent. Amakhosi announced the mutual separation from Tlele after the Bafana midfielder fell out of favour since the arrival of a new head coach Fernando de Cruz ahead of the 26-27 Bordeaux Premiership season. The former SA Junior International is heading out the exit door at the Glamour Boys after spending a season and a half with the club. Tlele signed with Chiefs in the January transfer window and established himself as one of the outstanding players at the Neturina-based outfit. Here's more.
4: Confirming just now that a mutual separation has been agreed and Thabo Tlele is effectively a free agent. So we'll see. I mean, when a player of that quality is available, I suppose who bua tšhelete more than anything. Because
5: yeah, but also, if I...
3: And meanwhile, TX Galaxy coach Bernard Park insists that despite registering one win in the opening five matches, as the club falls backing to improve the results. Parker took over as head coach at the beginning of the 26-27 season after serving on an interim basis following the departure of Adnan Beganovic. The former Kaizer Chiefs and Bafana striker has guided Galaxy to one win, three draws and one defeat with 6 points. Galaxy are 4 points above the relegation zone. The positive respect of Parker's tenure is that Galaxy has scored 7 goals and just 5 matches. However, they have conceded the same number of goals, raising concerns about their defence. And as we conclude with your cricket, fast bowler Gerald Kotse has been recalled to the National One Day International squad after a 3-year absence as the Proteas gear up to face Australia in their 3-match home series later this month. Kotse last represented the South African a team 50s over team at the 2023 World Cup in India, was included in a 16-man squad announcement on Monday. It was set to form a part of the starting pace contingent alongside Otinelli, Bartman Kwenampaka, Lungingidi, and all-rounder Corbin Bosch and Marco Janssen. And that is all from your sporting desk this morning. Catch more of your sports on the route 3-6. For Radio TEF Sports, I am Sviso aka Slim, the franchise player, the coolest on the airwaves. 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

0: re se gotse ka sebele Mr. Morobe himself o tsheletse Radio Tafis e fresh station 103.8 FM ke gotse e fresh e re fa taba jidi botse jidi fresh o ke ala rata di tshaba sa re jar tsheletse Radio Tafis tswa ga botse ke ne morif
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0: ke ne morif

Maboto le DJ Le Gusto Vichamolasa. Yeah, beautiful sound. And before that, I played you Mabrino Drum Boys featuring Motlanalo with a song called Pula. Radio TF 103.8 FM, the station that listens to the people. We are indeed in the last hour of the show. And yesterday we've been making noise about the ULSRC elections for 2026-2027 academic year. And yeah. The vote is a pitch. Sasco Ikrile 6,756 votes. EFF Youth Command 6,031 votes. And of course, SCO Ikrile 1,674. And of course, Action SA Students Movement Ikrile 240 votes. And YGSA Ikrile 192. Votes there, which makes Sasco to win, and the Rabona is for religion, which are the faculties, health sciences. It's for Sasco got 709 votes, Kafale, and humanities, it's in the EFF got 2,243. Sasco Yaswara Science and Agriculture. Management lawyers were key EFF there. So they both have like two faculties. Yeah, no, Sasco is for health sciences, science and agriculture. Rabona EFF it's where humanities and management and law. This is the Jalo Lihato Java Rutwana, Anakamo University Limpopo. Taba Jagi Taba Jama Bani, Vatiljiva Radio TF. Yeah, really, no, really, really, Lumets, Bavorina, the Sepichi Juan. Yeah, Kalabaka Lauri, where a university that is for the community that is for the university in that regard. But anyway, this is the Sepichi Jalo Lihato. Nine I can come lat. Heck we are far, Timari to Sheng it la bare bochagodena, Rika little langhole, nanewala are to sheng me song yal hold. La bube di lady 8 September 2026. It seems like the spring is not going as planned. Started off in a very bad note. I mean the weather condition. Yeah, the weather condition, you know, experiencing the wind, clouds overcast and all of that. So far, na koya riveta ka spring. Happen na rito echi gore re thome le yona. Re thome ka beke ayo. Make easy and Mkoma San teaming up with offense. Akela ulei.

Wakey, wakey, Mom Queen. This is the Eli Reza Show. 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

0: Yeah, man, that's how it is. Our very own Limpopo Finest. Yeah, that is Malibu for Radio TFM 103.8 FM. This one is called Apula, featuring Asane Rehojwale. Yeah. 5 minutes to go before the top of the hour. Yeah, kinakwila gore na kitso so jwale ka setlhopa sa the ERS. Setlhopa sa re tsheng se gona ka fa go re botsa gore na re letelang sa chingla le khono. Charmaine, the radio diva is here. Good morning, madam. How are you?
1: Good morning, Mr. Mike. I wanna ke tsile ga botse ke botsa lena.
0: All is good, all is good. Apparently corona is back.
1: Yeah, it will. Like, when I can nice flu on
0: IFA. It's like a lot of people are, you know, with the masks and but why a cool or whatever. Apparently, there is a wave nyana ya corona.
1: Yeah.
0: Just that Abaso Shubano announced officially that the corona is back, but apparently, we might get that announcement that corona is back. But anyway, as long as it's sharp, man. Yes, that is the problem. That is the problem. After this wave of flu, it's abnormal. It's not normal. But anyway, I just want to say that I'm going to say the 8th September. I'm going to say that.
1: Mr. Mike, you mean the Shabatilit, Elhono Mulla Nola Arutu, Shabarbulisan, and Lera Mulla Muluko, and not about which hour now, I but about Laisha, a muspirin, Lora, Emotat Laisha, at Laisha Kid Prison, I a guy at the ring, a rapper to Barbulisan and Ness Munyaki, when about your Barbuta guy can say my Dilorna. 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
3: You know, and South Africans, you know, are very good with the made up words. Bodanko, Bomachangura. 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
4: Those using their mobile phones for work have been urged to take extreme caution as important company information could easily be stolen from a device.
2: We are education.
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4: as the people of our region we reach out in our hearts and prayers to President Hassan and the nation of Tanzania in this difficult moment. 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
2: 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cancer gore the cell tse di multiply faster. So we are talking about fast food. Most of the fast food we are at risk of many kinds of cancers, including leukemia. So we are talking about a normal diet, a healthy diet. We are talking about the raw, the starch, the protein, the vitamin. We are talking about the vitamin. We are talking about the vitamin. So those are some of the things still or ditore e fosha re tsebe e fosha kankere re tsebe le history ya malapa a borena ska no re no kwa barao sa sa re o boloka kokomologadi o swanetse o be interested 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
2: Thank you, Garabo Enshaming. Today on the Media Experience, we'll be celebrating World Physical Therapy Day as our special fun holiday. And we'll end the first hour with fun facts about exercising. Then on the second hour, we'll start off the hour with the lunchtime mix. And we'll also go on Career's Corner. We'll be talking about language consultants. Then we'll go to the third hour. We'll be wrapping up the show with University of Limpopo Community Desk.
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0: Your time is 12 minutes after 12 o'clock. A very good afternoon to you and yours, and happy Tuesday. Well, we have kickstarted the show with a beautiful sound from Twiza, Jonga. And I want to say to you that, Jonga, it's going to be great on this show. And of course, I am so excited for you that you have chosen the station that listens to the people. This is Radio TIFF 103.8 FM. And I'm so excited that you are here. My name is Neo Wagaramashab, and I'd like to officially welcome you on the Midday Experience show. I am not with my alone, of course. I am with Anig. The side, all behind the desk. Hi, Anik, how are you doing?
1: I'm good, and you?
0: I'm all right. Are we not getting the background song today? What's happening? Are you good? It's so great to see you. I haven't seen you yesterday.
1: Mm-hmm.
0: Tell me about your weekend.
1: It wasn't bad.
0: It wasn't bad?
1: Yeah, and but cold.
0: Yeah, it was cold. Extremely cold. Even yesterday, it was a little bit cold. Where were you yesterday? I'm putting you on the spotlight here.
1: I just went to do my practicals. Nothing
0: hectic.
1: Yeah.
0: All right. I'm so glad that you're here, because it was so long without you in the studio.
1: I feel like I haven't been here for a long time.
0: I know.
1: Yeah.
0: Well, it is the 8th of September, 2026, and Anik and I have got everything that is exciting, everything that's going to inform, educate, and entertain you on what you can expect today on the Midday Experience show for our special fun holiday. We are looking into and celebrating World Physical Therapy Day. We also have fun facts about exercising. Your lunchtime mix in the second hour. We'll be kickstarting the second hour with that. And of course, we have your careers corner, where we are going to be looking into how you can become a language consultant. As we wrap up the show as well, we have your University of Limpopo Community Desk. And of course, we'll be handing it over to the Route 326. And speaking of handing over, the 9 to 12 team, Aritzu Sheng handed it over to us. And I'm so excited and grateful that they actually, you know, set the tone for the midday for us as well. Let's also give thanks to our senior producer, Peter Maluleka, who always ensures that, you know, the ship is steered in the right direction behind, you know, the scenes. And of course, as well, we should thank Brian Mogane, who came through with the updates at exactly 12. He will be with us until 2 o'clock, at the top of the hour, 2 o'clock. With that being said as well, what you can simply do is to take this number down, 076-914-0815. That is 076-914-0815. My WhatsApp line. In any case, you would let me know whom you are choosing today. Just do that on my WhatsApp line, or alternatively as well, you can catch us on Facebook, where you can engage us, like and comment on our pages. 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We are also available on X, on TikTok, and of course on Instagram as well. Do catch us as Radio TIFF. With that being said as well, Anik, whom are you choosing this Tuesday? It's a Tuesday.
1: I'll choose you.
0: You're choosing me? That is so sweet.
1: Yeah.
0: And you're the sweetest.
1: Mm-hmm.
0: I think I'm going to choose all the Radio TIFF listeners today. Mm-hmm. You know I always choose you. But let's also thank and choose all the Radio TIFF listeners for choosing us this beautiful, wonderful Tuesday as well. Just be sure not to go anywhere, because there's so much to unpack together on the show. What you just simply need to do is to sit back, relax, and turn up your volume as Neo and Anik ensure that you are, you know, having a great companion this beautiful afternoon. That being said as well, let me give you a song by Kerry Hilson, Bay. Enjoy it, and I'll see you guys in just a bit. Good afternoon, and welcome to the Midday Experience Show. Happy Tuesday. 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

0: It is Tribal going in. Of course, it's still going to be lit. We have just kickstarted the show. It is exactly 28 minutes after 12. We are still on the first hour of the show. If you have just joined in, thank you so much for coming through. If you know of anyone, a friend, a family member, colleague, whoever, a stranger, just tell them to come through, because this is the greatest midday companion to ever exist. This is Radio Tiff, the station that listens to the people, and it's about to get even interesting on the show, because after Brian has given us the updates, we are looking into World Physical Therapy Day, and we are celebrating all those who are in this physical therapy world, right? And of course, be sure not to go anywhere. You're still chilling with myself, Neo Wagaramashepa, and I am with Anik, of course. So be sure not to go anywhere. Just stick around and let's go and find out what's happening with the news updates. Good afternoon.
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0: All right, welcome back to the show. 38 minutes after 12 o'clock. It's a beautiful sound from Tiger and Gina Aiko's Sunshine. And of course, we had Big Star with Closer. Who's your sunshine? Who's that one individual, Anik, that you can think of that you think it's your sunshine?
1: I would say my grandma. Generally my family.
0: Yeah.
1: I just say my family.
0: I love the fact that you started with your grandma. I think that's just a genuine thought that you know, that came to mind. Mm. I think grandmothers are special, you know?
1: Yeah.
0: They just have a way of enlightening your weight, no matter how heavy it is. You know, just seeing your grandma, you just feel like everything's going to be okay.
1: Mm-hmm. And I miss her so much.
0: You miss her. You should go see her.
1: Yes, I should. But then, you know, it's cool.
0: Yeah, of course. And priorities, right?
1: Yeah.
0: Yeah, I get it. Guys, we are still here. The Midday Experience in your ear. My name is Nell. I'm with Anik. Let's also give thanks to Brian Moganedi, who came through with the headlines updates at 12:30. For now, we are looking into a very important, you know, special fun holiday, which is World Physical Therapy Day. And I'd like to just say that we know that the human body is remarkably easy to damage and break, and no more so than when a person is busy participating in strenuous physical activity such as sports or athletics. We have family members, we have friends who have been through a lot, you know, be it, you know, a car accident, be it an injury from the sports field, whatever it is, you know. And it can be sad seeing that happen to them, but I think as much as that happens, it's so great to hear or to know and learn that we have, you know, physical therapy that can actually promote getting better, healing and everything. And I want to say as well, but that, you know, the need for physical therapy can also be triggered, you know, through a lot of things. People get sick, accidents, neurological disease and much more. So this day, which is World Physical Therapy Day, is here to show appreciation for those, you know, for all the folks who are instrumental in bringing healing through exercise and movement therapy. So now, we all know that they work to do, or rather to undo the damage, educate on healthy behavior, and to restore lost or damaged functionality. So I want you to think of that in an individual who's actually doing this, you know, because this day is dedicated to them, those professionals who are actually committed to having sure that everyone is actually fighting fit. So just to take you through the history of this day, it actually was called the World PT Day, or it's also called World PT Day, and it got its start more than a couple of decades ago, it was in 1996 when it was first established by the World Confederation for Physical Therapy. So the date is set for September 8th because that was the date of the World Confederation's founding several decades earlier in 1951. The organization is now simply known as World Physiotherapy. So this date is meant to celebrate the unity and togetherness that is experienced through the cooperation of solidarity of the physical therapy community that exists in countries all over the globe. So every year they do come together and just say, we are doing a great job. And I think sometimes they don't have to do it themselves. Of course, it's great to admit and to observe the fact that you're doing a great job in the field that you're in. But I know for sure that it would hit different if someone who is independent from therapy or, you know, being a physical therapist would just come and say, hey, we see you. You are doing a great job. So if you know anyone who's in this field today, this is your chance to send them something great, a message, a text, a little gift, you know, a card, just saying, we see you and you are doing an amazing work. And perhaps the greatest way as well to participate in this day and observe the day would be, you know, doing some physical therapy, you know. I think it's just a great time to get those exercises back and moving, especially if you're one person who used to exercise and you stopped for whatever reasons. Maybe this is your, you know, a chance or a sign for you to go back to aerobics, for you to go back to jogging, for you to go back to cycling, whatever it is, walking in the morning. And yeah, take it from me. It really, really helps. And with that being said as well, I'm so excited to be having a chat with you regarding the fun facts for the day, because they are based on exercise. So I need you to stick around, you know, so that we can have a chat on that and see what are some of the fun facts that you didn't know about exercise. Your time now is 18 minutes before 1 o'clock. More music is coming in your ear. This one is a song by Frank Ocean, Thinking About You. Enjoy it, and a very good afternoon to you and yours.

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0: 6 minutes before 1 o'clock. That was a beautiful, lovely sound from Kelly Khumalo, Dance Comigo. And of course, we had Landbreath and Zendaya, All For Us. Good afternoon and welcome to the Midday Experience Show, the Tuesday edition, right here on Radio Turf, the station that listens to the people. My name is Noah and I'm with Anik on the other end. And just what, rather have a thought, or rather a question to ask Anik, just before we can get into our fun facts. Are you practicing any form of exercise?
1: Exercise.
0: Yeah. Or is it because your body is tea, you don't have to?
1: Yeah, body is tea. I used to just play sports back in high school.
0: What kind?
1: Netball.
0: Oh, cool. Mm-hmm.
1: And some aerobics but then nothing more. Yeah,
0: I've always had a problem with netball because why am I jumping all the time? Like, why can't I just do something that will, you know, ground me like that? That's great.
1: I love netball, but then because of COVID everything changed.
0: Yeah, and you don't want to go back to it? I mean, you can now.
1: I'm lazy now.
0: You don't have to be. You don't have to be, because one of the fun facts here, they say that, you know, exercising is just technically a happy drug. It makes your brain release happy chemicals and it works like a natural antidepressant. And 20 minutes of exercise can boost your mood for 12 hours. So if you're feeling down from back home, from wherever you are, maybe all you need to do in the morning is to just make, you know, just run for a moment and skip a rope for like 10 minutes to 20 minutes and you'll feel better. Another fun fact that I think maybe you might have not known is that it burns while sleeping, meaning that muscles burn 3 times more calories than fat. Even when you're just sitting on or sleeping, the more muscle you have, the more burn doing nothing. And of course, as well, for those who have a problem with their eyesight, exercising can actually give you an eyesight boost because it protects your eyes as well. So people who have, you know, exercise schedules, who love exercising, they have 70% less chances of getting serious vision loss. So Anik, now that you're working on your computer all the time, maybe you should go back to netball so that this doesn't affect your eyesight.
1: I thought carrots worked better.
0: Apparently they don't. I once had an interview with an optometrist and they're just like, okay, they do to a certain extent mm-hmm. give you the health benefits, but they're not really, you know, eyesight boosters like we think.
1: Oh.
0: Yeah, so you might as well go back to netball. The last one for the day, there is this one common, thing that people do, you know, taking cold showers. I don't know if you knew as well that cold showers for your brain are actually good, you know, because exercise literally grows your brain. It increases the size of your hippocampus and the part that controls your memory. So should you take a cold shower after that exercise, chances are your memory would be, you know, a little bit stimulated and you won't forget as much as you do. Because I've realized as well that a lot of people have poor memory now. And I think it's because of all the scrollings, you know, that we do on TikTok and, you know, Instagram.
1: And I'm just naturally forgetful.
0: You are?
1: Especially when it comes to people's names.
0: Mm-hmm. Yeah, people's names can be tricky. They can be tricky.
1: I do forget. Even birthdays. Oh. I can remember your birthday that your birthday is tomorrow.
0: Mm-hmm.
1: But I'll forget tomorrow.
0: Yeah, it happens to the best of us as well. So I totally get it. Anyway, guys, 3 minutes before 1 o'clock. That's your time. The Midday Experience Show right here on Radio Turf. Be sure to let me know what your thoughts are on today's fun facts. You know, what is that one fun fact that you'd like to share with us regarding exercising that we might not know of? I mean, this is where we learn. This is where we get to educate one another, inform one another, and entertain each other. So be sure to let me know on 076-914-0815. That is 076-914-0815. In just 2 minutes, Brian will be coming through with your news updates at 1. And of course, we are having your lunchtime uninterrupted mix after that. Stay tuned and a very good afternoon. Happy Tuesday.
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7: The South African gross domestic product decreased by 0.2% in the second quarter of 2026 compared with the first quarter. 3 of the 10 industries on the production side of the economy were weaker. These were mining, trade and manufacturing. Mining decreased by 3%, dragged lower by declines in the production of platinum group metals, manganese ore, gold and iron ore. Trade was down by 1.9%. This was due to weaker wholesale trade, motor trade and food and beverages.
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0: 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And ground zero of the flooding was here at Letaba Rest Camp. And so today we are here to celebrate the opening.
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10: By virtue of the authority vested in me, I confer the postgraduate degrees.
11: Mr. Chancellor, I have the honor to present the following graduates. whose names appear in the program and have complied with the requirements of the degree, Bachelor of Education Honours in Adult and Community Education and Training.
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Right, 10 minutes after the hour one. Welcome to the second hour of the Midday Experience show on Radio 2 of the station that listens to the people. Brian, thank you so much for the news updates. He will be coming back into the studio in just 20 minutes to give you more headlines. With that being said as well, it's lunchtime. I can see outside people are already going out to get something to chow. Some are just outside taking a breather. And wherever you may be listening from right at the moment, I think it's time for you to just, you know, twist that knob a little bit and turn your volume up, because right at the moment we are getting into your lunchtime uninterrupted mix, where I'm just letting you and your music just form a relation for a moment. And of course, there's still so much more that's coming on the show, but for now it's just music. And we will be kickstarting this mix with a beautiful sound from Jennifer Lopez and LL Cool J with All I Have. Kendrick Lamar and Caesar as well will follow with Luther, Do Me, Bay Rodimi as well with Love Redeem. Beautiful sounds just for you right here. And who knows, I might give you as well the finest David Lally. Enjoy all those beautiful sounds, and I'll be back with more. This is the Midday Experience here on Radio Turf with Neil and Anik. See you guys in a bit.

0: promise you. You know what I'm saying? 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

0: And that's how we wrap up your lunchtime uninterrupted mix. It is exactly 28 minutes after 1 o'clock. In just 2 minutes, Brown will be following with the headlines updates. And just, Anique, you know, I'm thinking about this one. And I don't know if you have realized that we are just 4 months away from 2027. And come to think of it, like 2016 was 10 years ago. Lockdown also happened 6 years ago. And now people who are... who were born in 1990, they are so frustrated because they are 14 years away from being 50. And 2007 is also like further away than 2040. And I just think of how time is moving so fast, you know? Time is really, really moving so fast.
1: It is moving too fast.
0: Where were you in 2016? Do you remember?
1: Grade 4.
0: Grade 4?
1: Yes.
0: That's crazy.
1: I do remember.
0: That is crazy. Like, time is moving so fast. And this just made me realize that we shouldn't be waiting for the right time to do something. Because sometimes we're just consumed in, no, I'll do it next week. I'll do it next year. I'm just waiting for the right time. I think the right time is now. Because time really doesn't stop, you know. And this goes to all the listeners out there today. Mm-hmm. If you have something burning inside you, just do it. You know, if there's that one business that you'd like to open, go for it. Degree that you'd also like to, like, you know, do as well. Why not do it? Anyway, it's time for the news. Let's go and hear what Brian has in store for us. More music is still coming. And, of course, your career squad is still coming right here on the Midday Experience Show, right here on Radio TIFF, the station that listens to the people.
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0: before I jump out the window. 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
1: Minutes before 2 o'clock. This one is a song from our lovely, lovely Jay-Z and Pharrell Williams. Excuse me, miss. And of course, we had Jiden a little bit more. And there's so much more that's still coming on the show. But before we can actually leave and pay the, you know, pay whatever that we need to pay, let's give thanks to Brian, who came through with the headlines updates at 1:30. Do catch him again at the top of the hour too. There's still your Careers Corner that's coming just after we had paid the bills, and we are looking into how you can become a language consultant. Let's hear what Anika has to say about that shortly after this. Good afternoon.
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1: Right, guys, 15 minutes before 2 o'clock, and now that you have got what you needed from the markets, it's time for you and I to get into our Careers Corner. And today on our Careers Corner, we are looking into language consultant. I'm just curious, you know, Anik, because now you are in, you know, the language field of things and transition and whatsoever, translation rather. Is it something that you've always wanted to do, or had you had something in mind before you can get enrolled for this one?
8: I had something in mind, okay, but after doing a lot of researches, I found like it's related to some that thing that I wanted.
1: Yeah.
8: So for better work opportunities to be broad and all stuff, so I chose it.
1: So what do you want to do before?
8: I wanted to be a presenter.
1: Oh, really?
8: Yes.
1: Now you are in the right spot, and that's why this is so relevant, because you're going to tell us what it takes for one to become a language consultant.
8: Today on Careers Corner, we are talking about a career that protects our languages, a language consultant. Ever wondered who checks if the language used in the news is correct, or who helps companies translate their documents? That's them, language consultants. Who is a language consultant? Language consultant, also called a language practitioner, is a language expert who helps people and organizations use language correctly and professionally. In South Africa, with 12 official languages, they are very important. What does a language consultant do day to day? They translate documents from one language to another, edit and proofread books, report and official documents, worked as an interpreter during meetings, calls, and conferences, develop dictionaries, terminologies, and language materials, advise governments, media, and businesses on correct language use, teaches and promotes indigenous knowledge. Where do you work as a language consultant? You work at government departments, universities and schools, radio stations, newspaper and publishing companies, and other media companies, courts as a court interpreter, and you can also work as a freelance working for themselves with different clients. How do you become a language consultant in South Africa? You have to pass your matric with good marks in languages, get a bachelor's degree in languages, linguistics, translation, or communication, the same course that I'm doing. Bachelor of Arts in Translate and Linguistics. Honors and Masters will give you an advantage. You must be fluent in at least 2 official languages, for example, English and Sepedi or Zulu Xhosa. Yeah. Register with SATI, South African Translators Institute, for professional recognition. What are the skills that you need as a language consultant? You have to have the love for reading and languages, excellent grammar and attention to details, ability to keep information confidential, good communication and research skills, cultural understanding, because language is culture.
1: Language is culture. Thank you so much, Anik, for that. And what would you say is your favorite thing about, you know, doing the course that you're doing right now? What do you enjoy most about it?
8: I get to learn more about my home language, like things that I never expected that they can exist.
1: For sure, I just loved how you were able to put a lot of, you know, perspective behind the meaning of our, you know, months, the names behind our months, you know, in our mother tongue. Or what did Perehong mean? Or what does Perehong mean? Dibukwane ke eng, you know, Mupitli and all that. That was quite interesting for me.
8: I was also fascinated when I found that.
1: Right, yes. Guys, there you have it on our Careers Corner this beautiful Tuesday. It's back again tomorrow, same time right here on the Midday Experience here. And just to say a few shout outs, we have 2 beautiful people who have told me they are listening. Bafunzi, like always, Borasta Makumela, they are with us from Gwenane, Atemeli, Jamaica Street. Thank you so much, Bafunzi, for being here. And of course, Litloka CD as well. KFAS is also with us. Shout out to you. Can also let me know how your Tuesday is going, what is happening on your end, what is it that I'm missing out on. 076-914-0815, 076-914-0815. I'm still here with you, myself and Anik, and we are keeping you company. You can also call in on 015-268 0135 268 2135. Just to let me know, hey, this is my Tuesday, like, this is what I'm doing. But overall, I hope you are having a wonderful one. Let's hear more music as we are heading to the end of the second hour. Good afternoon and welcome to the Midday Experience Show right here on Radio Tiff, the station that listens to the people.

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3: 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Budanko, Bomachangura. 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

0: It's a beautiful sound from Hash, If I Could, bringing us to like a minute before 2 o'clock. Just next to me, we have Brian Moganedi, who's ready to give you the updates on what's happening around us. There's still so much music coming on the show. A beautiful chat that we're going to have with you shortly. Remember, we are actually celebrating, or rather observing, Suicide Prevention Month. So there's something that I'd like to pick your brain on. Just be sure not to move and not go anywhere. This is Radio Turf, the station that listens to the people. My name is Noah. I'm with Anik right here on the Midday Experience Show. Happy Tuesday to you and yours. Please be sure not to go anywhere, because there's still so much more. Thank you so much for making us your number one companion this beautiful midday.
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3: The South African gross domestic product decreased by 0.2% in the second quarter of 2026 compared with the first quarter. 3 over 10 industries on the production side of the economy were weaker. These were mining, trade and manufacturing. Mining decreased by 3%, dragged lower by declines in the production of platinum group metals, manganese ore, gold and iron ore. Trade was down by 1.9%.
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0: First of all, I repeat to the realest. You played your part, I bet you lined you with Jesus. It breaks my heart, you're supposed to be on this remix. And as far as I see, you're forever the king of Alex. Cause you put it on the map, born. As time goes, I know it'll drop all. I didn't know your name down from college, I was all.
1: 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This is Radio Turf, the station that listens to the people. And of course, the song in the background is by Sean Pages, Blind, which is a beautiful remix. We also had Jax Jones with You Don't Know Me. Cool Drink as well came through with Show Me. Beautiful sounds right here on the Midday Experience Show. This is how it sounds Monday to Friday, 12 to 3 o'clock. And this is why you need to always be here with me and Anika. Anika, you still well?
2: I am, and you?
1: I'm doing so much great, man. Let's also give thanks to Brian Moganedi, who came through with the news updates at 2 o'clock. More news will be following in just 10 minutes, which reminds me, Anik, that, you know, we are in the month of September. Of course, the spring has sprung. The trees are getting greener. You know, flowers are there and everything seems to be great. But also, we are observing such an important thing, which is suicide awareness, you know?
2: Yeah.
1: We are observing that. And I think this is just a beautiful reminder that, you know, we should be kind, you know, to people. We should be able to listen to people, be, you know, that safe space that they need. Because let me tell you, or rather, one thing I've realized is behind every smile, there could be a silent struggle.
2: Yes, you never know what people are going through.
1: Yeah, we never know what people are going through. Everyone has got their own battles, you know, that they are fighting against, be it as academic, relationships, finances, you know, or even their struggles, you know, illnesses as well, be it emotional or mental illnesses or physical illnesses as well. And we don't have to have all the answers. And I think that's just one of the things that, you know, gets to make people to, you know, to go that route of, you know, suicide, to have the ideation to actually, you know, try and take their way our lives, because they need answers to everything. And today we're just here to say that, you know, what you need to do as an individual, as a member of community, of society, you don't have to do much. You don't have to diagnose. You don't have to buy all those things. Just care enough, you know, care enough to listen, care enough to support, and care enough to stay for those people who may need you to stay as well.
2: And I think love and finance are the biggest contributor to the suicide month. You know.
1: Yeah.
2: You get heartbroken, you think it's the end of the world, or maybe you are in debt, you don't know how to pay off everything.
1: Just finances are a struggle.
2: Let me just end myself.
1: I don't have a plan, you know, I have bills to pay, I'm a breadwinner at home. And I think this is also a message to all the family members, you know, who they have breadwinners, you know, to say, let's go easy on our brothers. Let's go easy on our sisters. We understand you need the support, the financial support, but it shouldn't be also, you know, demanded like that. I also have a friend, you know, who's also going through a similar situation now that she recently got a job. She's a newly employed individual, and everyone at home is just looking at her. We need this. We need that. And you can imagine how tough that is, you know.
2: It is.
1: So parents at home, siblings at home, let's just go easy on our siblings, our children as well, in terms of finance.

0: finances. Let's go easy. We know you need the support, but let's not demand it like that, because also it's an adjustment. If you're someone who hasn't been working for that long and now you get a job, you're still trying to navigate your finances, what you need to do even for yourself. And now there are people thinking you're earning 50k plus. You know, they need everything from you.
1: And I also think, you know, this economy puts a lot of pressure on the youth. On the youth, because like, you just think, I'm 19, I should have everything figured out, you know, a piece job on the side, school and everything, you know, help at home. This economy is tough.
0: It is tough. I've actually realized recently that you can't always get everything that you want. Instead of buying, for instance, I'm just making an example, instead of buying that 300, you know, rand perfume, you'd rather just save that 300 rand so that you can get bread throughout the whole month, you know? It's that bad. It's really that bad. So if you're listening right now, you're battling with something, you know what? Just find a reason to stay. There is always a reason for you to stay. And also, if you're one on the other end, and you can actually make that space and room for someone to talk to you and make that conversation happen, let's do that. Anyway, we're still here, Anik. I'm just urging people to just let us know how their Tuesday is going, how the economy is actually treating them, and how, because it's hot, you know. So let us know on 076-914-0815. There's still your community desk coming up. So if you're a teacher as well, looking for some employment, this is your chance to stay here, because now I have something in store for you to look into. Stop, or rather do not go anywhere. The Midday Experience Show. My name is Nell and I'm with
1: Aniki.
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2: 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Re ke go fa khasho ya potego le maikarabelo. Re latela molao wa maitshwaro wa Independent Communications Authority of South Africa, ICASA ka boripana. 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Ebile o ka etela dikantoro tsa bona go 350 Witch Hazel Avenue, Echo Park Estate, Centurion 0144.
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3: By virtue of the authority vested in me, I confer the postgraduate degrees.
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5: Thank you so much, Midday Experience team. I am Elizabeth Magani, and in our 1430 story highlights, young people urged to play an active role in South Africa's democracy. Department of Health reports on progress in Lenacapavir HIV program prevention. While on other news, the Interministerial Committee Chairperson briefed on the media on migration management approach. Be sure to catch these stories and more as they unfold at 3.
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0: Right, there you have it. 20 minutes before 3 o'clock. That was a beautiful one from Soja Kaboma as well, with a song called Voodoo. And of course, Megan Trainor, Let You Be Right, also made it here. Yeah, beautiful double play right here on the Midday Experience Show. You know, every day around this time, we get to, you know, connect you with what's happening in your community, be it in the University of Limpopo or outside. And today we have something, just two special things to share with you. Anik will be telling us about this annual debate. And Anik, I think you should let them know what's happening. But before we do that, let's give thanks to Lizzie Magagane for coming through with the news headlines updates. Do catch her again at the top of the hour, 3 o'clock.
1: Mm-hmm. The University of Limpopo Debate Community present the 14th annual UL Debate Championship. It will be happening on the 12th of September 2026 at 7 a.m. right here at the University of Limpopo. This year's theme is the politics of change, navigating social, political and economic transition. If you love debate, politics and critical thinking, this is for you. For inquiries, contact Ms. Makgato Kemoratile at 063-050-6056 or email ulds@mytef.ul.ac.za.
0: Right, sounds exciting. The 12th of September is next week. So yeah, just make sure that you get your inquiries right so that you see us there. We will be there. And again, we are going, Ms. Nanik.
1: Mm-hmm.
0: Yes, we are. And of course, as well, we have another beautiful advertisement of a teaching post here from Ramathope High School, where they do have post number 9. And the nature of the post is substitute for the subjects business studies and economics for grade 10 to 12. And some of the requirements would be M+3 or M+4 teacher qualification. So should you be interested in applying for this substitutional post, you need to ensure that, you know, your application letter is also accompanied by a completed LPDE form, which is obtainable from any school circuit or district office, your CV and the certified copies of your academic qualifications, for an example, your grade 12 certificate or BA degree, professional qualifications and statements of results, and your South African identity documents. Remember, they shouldn't be certified for more than 3 months ago, and your SACE certificate. Please also ensure that certified copies, like I said, are 3 or less months old, and also note the following dates and times. The closing date for this application is the 11th of September at 2:30 in the afternoon. And the shortlisting will take place on the 14th of September 2026 at 8 a.m. in the morning. And should you be lucky for an interview, please be expected to be called on the 21st, or rather that will be taking place on the 21st of September 2026 at 8 o'clock in the morning. Also note that the correspondence will be entered into with only shortlisted candidate. If you did not receive a notification of interviews within 3 months after closing date, you must, or rather may, consider your application unsuccessful. Thanking you in advance, yours faithfully, by Rama Lepe MJ, SGB Chairperson, who signed, and of course Matwa MR, the principal, also signed. So yeah, all the best of luck with your application. Go tell your friend, go tell, you know, whoever, a family member, a colleague who might be one needed to move to the sun in Limpopo so that they can actually apply. With that being said as well, 44 minutes after 2 o'clock, that is your University of Limpopo Community Desk right here on the Midday Experience Show, where we ensure that every day you are connected with what's happening around you. And also, just to say, the Route 326 will follow at, you know, 3 from 3 o'clock. So be sure to stick around to find out what's happening on the other side. This one is a song by Yandani, Honeydew, a beautiful one just for you. Good afternoon and welcome to the Midday Experience Show with Noah and Anik.

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0: It is Black Coffee in Common, a beautiful sound where he is featuring Alicia Keys. We also gave you Kwasi and Ishu, Mikasa Sondela. And these two beautiful songs are bringing us to the end of the show. It is 6 minutes before 3 o'clock. And of course, the Route 326 will be with you from 3 to 6. And it has been amazing, hasn't it? It has been amazing. Let's see what you have in store for us tomorrow in terms of production. I'm looking forward to that. Mm-hmm. But also, yeah, thank you so much for being such a great company. And thank you so much to you back at home as well for being such a wonderful company as well. Let's do this again tomorrow, 12 to 3 o'clock, right here on the station that listens to the people. This is Radio Turf 103.8 FM. My name is Noah and I was with...
1: Aniki.
0: I love it when she says that. Let's do this again. Be kind, be safe, and don't forget to be that shining star that you are in every room that you walk into. That being said, good afternoon. See you guys tomorrow.

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1: Thank you so much, Route 3 to 6 team. In our story highlights, young people are urged to play an active role in South Africa's democracy. And to the Department of Health reports on progress and on Lenacapavir HIV prevention program. Thank you, listeners, and a very great afternoon. A deputy minister in the presidency, Kenny Morolong, has today led the Limpopo launch of the Milestone of Freedom campaign at the University of Limpopo. The campaign commemorates key milestones in South Africa's democratic journey, including the 1956 Women's March, the 1966 District 6 forced removals, the 1976 youth uprisings, and the adoption of the 1996 Constitution of the Republic of South Africa. The launch took place under the theme Honoring Years of Democracy and Constitutionalism. The initiative aims to reflect the South Africa's liberative heritage while renewing commitment to the National Development Plan Vision 2030 and the ideal of a nation that works for all. Morolong has more.
2: We ask of young people to be activists, to participate in the cause of our democratic journey. On the 4th of November this year, South Africa will hold its local government elections. We expect young people to vote in these elections as part of preserving this hard-won democracy. We expect young people to be involved in dialogue, in discussions that continue to shape the future of our country.
1: Moving on to health news. The Department of Health is pleased to report significant progress in a rollout of Lenacapavir, a twice-yearly injectable HIV prevention medication, as part of South Africa's commitment to expanding HIV prevention choices. Since the national launch by President Cyril Ramaphosa and Health Minister Dr. Aaron Motsoaledi on the 5th of June this year, Lenacapavir has been rolled out throughout 360 public health facilities across 24 districts in 6 provinces, with over 55,000 people being initiated on Lenacapavir as of yesterday. Reflecting a strong demand for this long-acting HIV prevention option, the departmental spokesperson for Stamahali says,
3: "The Department of Health is pleased to report significant progress in the rollout of Lenacapavir, which is a twice-yearly injectable HIV prevention medication as part of South Africa's commitment to expanding HIV prevention choices. More than 55,000 people had been initiated on Lenacapavir as of the 7th of September 2026, reflecting strong demand for this long-acting HIV prevention option."
1: Moving on to other news, Mamoloko Kubai, as the Minister of Justice and Constitutional Development and the chairperson of the Interministerial Committee on Migration, has today briefed the media on government's comprehensive approach to migration management. This included the updates on the country's repatriation and deportation efforts. In her briefing, she mentioned that out of the president's 5-point plan on which they had managed to create work streams.
4: Taking you through the updates in terms of the IMC. So again, it's an opportunity for us to say what has been done in terms of the management of migration in our country, efforts by government and our partners in dealing with this challenge in terms of the task that has been given. And a recap that the President, 7 June, announced 5-point plan. And out of that 5-point plan, we've been able to develop work streams.
1: And lastly, the Limpopo Community Policing Forum board chairperson, Franz Hassau, has welcomed the decrease in the number of police officers who lost their lives in the line of duty between April last year and March this year, from the 27th to the 12th. This was mentioned during the South African Police Service Commemoration Day hosted at the Union Buildings in Pretoria by President Cyril Ramaphosa, who honored the fallen police officers. Hassago says the drop is encouraging as it indicates that communities now respect law enforcement officers and they recognize the importance of the work that police officers do, because killing a police officer is similar to killing a nation. Hassago has more.
5: CPF le tshaba ka mokare le le boka ke le khonne go shuma la tshimishana mo go wa 2025-2026 financial year le na re le mphopho a sanga re loba le le podisa le le le te ka go bola iwa le mushumo se re gore na se re pora gore batho ba go sokologa.
1: Just a quick recap on our story highlights. Young people are asked to play an active role in South Africa's democracy. Thank you, and that's all for this hour. I'll be coming back again at half of the hour for the news headlines. For Radio TAF News, I'm Elizabeth Magagani.
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0: Thank you, Elizabeth, for the news at 3. Coming up in your sports updates, Swelele, a sexy M and his assistant after Chiefs at Losa. This could be the year I win, the Ballon d'Or, says Mbappe. And just two changes for the Springbok Finals, greatest rugby rivals. These and other sports making headlines at 3:30.
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0: 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music coming up at 10 minutes after 5 right here on the station that listens to the people so go no ka se dira e go ya fa le Facebook at Radio 7.3 FM wa romela mnetjwa ga o gape le maikutlo a gago le gore na wena o theleditse o le kae go mekametsotso kiri nomoro ya WhatsApp 0769140815 0769140815. Happy Tuesday. Who are you choosing? Are you choosing yourself? Okay, Twitter. Not today. I don't know. I'm choosing calm, you know, peace and all. Bona re botse gore na wena go thetsa le gone 15:15 on the clock. It's time to go to the markets. Good afternoon.
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1: This one is the sound of Mazel alongside Mahu Baralaskandi 2.0 featuring Natalie Paga right here on the station that listens to the people. 22 minutes going to pass to 3. Good afternoon to you. Welcome to the show, Route 326. My name is Sutu Melindipila, and of course, we are still in the first half of the show. So now it's time to get into our Today in History. September. So, Mbailene Mulaudzi was born. Now, on 8 September 1980, South African middle distance athlete Mbailene Mulaudzi was born in Muduluni, Limpopo. So he went on to become one of South Africa's most successful 800-meter runners and, you know, presented the country at the highest level of international athletics. Now, Mulaudzi won the 800 meters at the 2009 World Championships in Berlin, becoming South Africa's first male athlete to win an individual track title at those championships. So he also won a silver medal at the 2004 Athens Olympic Games and became a Commonwealth champion in 2002. So he continued competing internationally for more than a decade before retiring from athletics in 2014. Now Mulaudzi died later that year in a car accident at the age of 34. His career remains an important part of South Africa's middle distance running history. So in other events, and as far as Saturday in history is concerned, Springbok women's team played Ireland at the 2006 World Cup. Now, on the very same day, 8 September, the year 2006, the South African women's national rugby team, the Springbok women, played Ireland at the Women's Rugby World Cup in Edmonton, Canada. So South Africa lost the match at 37-0. The tournament was part of the development of women's international rugby, with South Africa competing against established rugby nations, England, you know, Australia, Ireland, as well as New Zealand. Now, the Springbok women had entered the tournament after qualifying to represent Africa and were gaining experience on the international stage. So the 2006 World Cup was one of the most important early chapters in the development.

0: development of women's rugby in South Africa. And that is how we close out today in history. All this from South African History Online. Of course, this segment is back again tomorrow at 15:20 for now. The time is 15:24. When we come back, it's your weather updates. Good afternoon.
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0: Asido le manana ba ra ha en ha ya go radio tsa fela 3.8 FM tse tso motlhale dikeng ma sobere sa go tswa go irele ya boraro ya re go gore na tsa maimo sa a imejo.
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0: All right. In your weather updates this afternoon, Tamakamang 18 degrees, 10 degrees temperature with mostly cloudy Kapolokwani. 18 degrees, 10 degrees temperature with mostly cloudy Kasashero. 18 degrees, 10 degrees temperature with mostly cloudy Kakua Mokopani. 21 degrees, 11 degrees temperature with cloudy Sabayeng. 18 degrees, 10 degrees temperature with mostly cloudy Zanene. 18 degrees, 13 degrees temperature with cloudy as well. Filetakalabahomu. 20 degrees, 11 degrees temperature with mostly cloudy Kamakolomtelitimaima was so Aimekarona.
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3: Thank you once again, Sifiso and Itumeleng, in our half past three story headlines. Limpopo Education MEC condemns a spate of school butleries in the Sekhukhune South. A DA calls for urgent plan to recover Vembe District's 3 billion debtors book. While on other news, young people are urged to play an active role in South Africa's democracy. Be sure to catch the stories and more in full at 4.
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4: And in your sports updates, this hour we start off with football news. Swelele FC have confirmed that they have relieved the head coach Lihlono Losiema and assistant coach William Jackson of their first team duties following a disappointing start to the 26-27 season. The duo's sacking comes a day after Swelele lost 3-2 to Kaizer Chiefs in a battle premiership match played at the Dobsonville Stadium on Sunday. It was Swelele's third defeat in five league games. Swelele announced the decision via a statement on Monday. There's more from coach Siema.
5: Control the controllables, and it's gonna be one of those things that you'll have to accept as a coach. As a coach, you work hard, you continue to work hard, and I remain professional. I cannot speculate what the chairman will do. And last season, he supported me with the CEOs right through. We went 2 months without a win, and it's because maybe you'll say we did not have the preseason and the players where we're still understanding. Now we let 25 players gone, the new ones are coming. We had how many that are playing for the first time?
4: And meanwhile, Real Madrid forward Kylian Mbappe says this could be a good year for him to win the Ballon d'Or for the first time. The 27-year-old scored 42 goals in 44 games for this club last season, but they did not win any trophies. He won the World Cup Golden Boot with 10 goals, taking his career tally at the World Cup to 22, although France finished 4th. I think when you play for Real Madrid, the best club in the world, people associate you with this kind of awards, he said. And concluding with your rugby, Springbok coach Rossie Rasmus on Monday made only two changes to his starting team that defeated the All Blacks in Johannesburg for the rugby's greatest rivalry, a series decider in Baltimore on Saturday. Fullback Damian Wilms, a returner from injuries to replace the injured Cheslin Colbin. Scrum half of Morning Vandenberg is drafted into the starting team with Kobus Reinacher dropping to the bench. Given the team's brave performance in the last two matches to take a 2-1 lead in the Rutherford test, the boxer coach opted for continuity in selection with the eye on trying to clinch the series win in the USA. And that is all from your sporting desk for now. Catch more of your sports at 4.
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0: Rally tough markets in 30 seconds. Rand to the dollar is trading at 16. Rand to the pound trading at 21.68 with a 0.1% decrease. And finally, rand to the euro is trading at 18.59. That's all from your markets in 30 seconds.
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0: Kwaradite from Tripura FM. That was Cassandra featuring DJ SK Barry Ibia. Before that, I gave you Shebe Mabena. Nakwa Essay, Security, like is the name of the song. Featuring Nika Lalikomp. And of course, Pilagafa Koraloki Chago Chago Heavy K. Aruye Ke featuring Murumba Peach. 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Good afternoon to you. Welcome to the show. We are just wrapping up the first of the show. But of course, before we do that, we get into the question that we are asking you this afternoon. Is it rude to play TikTok videos loudly in public transport? TikTok. Now ya ka wena go wa botsena go dira sewe. Wa mhlomo ke go snagana le batho. 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When I was na ka kwa, you know, and you know how irritating those sounds can be, right? So mpotjo gore na wena o bona o ka re go ga botse. You know, to play TikTok videos loudly in public transport. The WhatsApp line to send your voice notes, it's 076-914-0815. 076-914-0815. You can also give us a call on our line. That's 015-268-2135. Radio Tefano 3.8 FM on Facebook. Mkhlongwe le wena o tele DJ unalimenti magolo ase. Now, ukule wijwa. Ukule wana ukarno. Buzubuzum mutu arna ganili. Is it rude to play TikTok videos loudly in public transport? That is the question we are asking this afternoon. 6 minutes before four. Yeah, hope la gore sepense la sa go latela re ba re go gona tsela tsa boithabiso tsona DM ka sebopego CCF.
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1: 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Budanko, Bumachangura. 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
3: 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consumer@icasa.org.za, or send a fax to 012-568-3444, or you can send your complaint via post to Private Bank X10 Highfield Park 0169, or visit their head offices at 350 Witch Hazel Avenue, Echo Park 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
7: Thank you once again, Route 3 to 6 team. In our story highlights, Limpopo Education MEC condemns a spate of school burglaries in the Sekhukhune South, and DA calls for urgent plan to recover Vembe District's 3 billion debtors book. Thank you, listeners, and a very great afternoon. The Limpopo MEC for Education, Mabungulirule Ramakanya, strongly condemns the recent burglaries at Nonismas Mohafe Primary School and Dikgalaopeng Primary School. These incidents are the latest in concerning pattern of break-ins reported within a single circuit of Sekhukhune South Education District. It is noted that the burglaries have led to the loss of critical educational resources and extensive damage to school infrastructure, disrupting normal operations and compromising the safety of the affected schools. Stolen items include the CPU, two laptops, new school uniforms, and 24 tins of fish and milk in a few. Director for Communications, Mike Maringa, has more.
8: The Limpopo Department of Education has noted with concern burglaries that were reported in three of our schools in the Sekhukhune South Education District, where three schools being Onismas, Dikgalaopeng, and Nalidia Miso were hit by criminals who, by the look of things, were looking for electronic gadgets. The burglary is raising some serious concerns because it is happening at a time where learners are busy with their matric prelims, and equally cleaning and teaching is affected in all the schools.
7: Moving forward, the DA in Limpopo says it will request the MEC for Kokstad Buleshai to support and strengthen the capacity of Mbe District Municipality VDM and to exercise their powers to perform their functions in terms of Section 154 of the Constitution. It is noted that as of 30th of June 2026, VDM's debtors book had ballooned it to over 3 billion, which shows failure to collect money owed to the municipality. A further, VDM has outstanding payments with 103 million owed to the Department of Water and Sanitation and 32 million owed to Lepele Northern Water Board. DA provincial spokesperson for Kokstad, Yaxmale Hesmo.
6: The Mbe District Municipality has run out of money, not because residents don't owe them, but because Mbe does not collect the money that is due to them. As of the 30th of June this year, Mbe debtors books stood at 3.1 billion rand. Yet Mbe is a water service authority. It must sell water and collect the revenue. And while it fails to collect billions, it fails to pay its own bills. It owes 103 million rand to water and sanitation.
7: While on other news, the Deputy Minister and the Presidency, Kenny Morolong, had today led the Limpopo launch of the Milestone of Freedom campaign. The campaign commemorates key milestones in South Africa's democratic journey, including the 1956 Women's March, the 1966 District 6 forced removals, the 1976 Youth Uprising, and the adoption of the 1996 Constitution of the Republic of South Africa. The launch took place at the University of Limpopo under the theme, I quote, honoring the past, delivering the future, close quote, and it forms part of the government's build-up towards 30 years of democracy and constitutionalism. The initiative aims to reflect on South Africa's liberative heritage while renewing commitment to the National Development Plan Vision 2030 and the ideal of a nation that works for all. Morolong Hesmo.
6: Mbe District Municipality has run out of money, not because residents don't owe.
7: Tswarelo ka gatiso ye sa tswang gabotse.
9: We ask of young people to be activists, to participate in the course of our democratic journey. On the 4th of November this year, South Africa will hold its local government elections. We expect young people to vote in these elections as part of preserving this hard-won democracy. We expect young people to be involved in dialogue, in discussions that continue to shape the future of our country.
7: And lastly, the Department of Health is pleased to report a significant progress in the rollout of lenacapavir, a twice-yearly injectable HIV prevention medication, as part of South Africa's commitment to expanding HIV prevention choices. Since the national launch by President Cyril Ramaphosa and Health Minister Dr. Aaron Motsoaledi on the 5th of June this year, lenacapavir has been rolled out throughout 360 public health facilities across 24 districts in 6 provinces, with over 55,000 people being initiated on lenacapavir as of yesterday. Reflecting a strong demand for this long-acting HIV prevention option, departmental spokesperson Foster Mohale says,
10: the Department of Health is pleased to report significant progress in the rollout of lenacapavir, which is a twice-yearly injectable HIV prevention medication as part of South Africa's commitment to expanding HIV prevention choices. More than 55,000 people had been initiated on lenacapavir as of the 7th of September 2026, reflecting strong demand for this long-acting HIV prevention option.
7: Just a quick recap on our story highlights. Limpopo Education MEC condemns the spate of school butleries in the Sekhukhune South. Thank you, and that's all for this hour. I'll be coming back again at half of the hour for the news headlines. For Radio TF News, I'm Elizabeth Magagane.
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11: Thank you, Elizabeth, for the news at 4. Coming up in your sports updates, Kaizer Chiefs terminates Thabo Cele's contract. Bernard Parker confident of Team Sugars' backing despite a slow start. And Gerald Kotzia returns to Proteas squad for the ODI series against Australia. These and other sports making headlines at 4:30.
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13: By virtue of the authority vested in me, I confer the postgraduate degrees.
14: Mr. Chancellor, I have the honor to present the following graduates whose names appear in the program and have complied with the requirements of the degree, Bachelor of Education Honors in Adult and Community Education and Training.
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4: 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consumer@icasa.org.za or send a fax to 012-568-3444, or you can send your complaint via post to Private Bank X10 Highfield Park 0169 or visit their head offices at 350 Witch Hazel Avenue, Echo Park 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
9: Mr. Chancellor, I have the honor to present the following graduates whose names appear in the program and have complied with the requirements of the degree, Bachelor of Education Honors in Adult and Community Education and Training.
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1: Thank you once again, Itumeleng and Sfiso. In our 4:30 story highlights, a 33-year-old male has been sentenced to life imprisonment for double murder. The Department of Correctional Services suspends 4 senior officials. While on other news, Limpopo Education MEC condemns a spate of school burglaries in the Sekhukhune South. Be sure to catch the stories in full at 5.
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2: In your sports updates, this hour we start off with football news. Kaizer Chiefs terminated the contract of Thabo Cele, allowing a high-rated midfielder to walk away as a free agent. Amakhosi announced the mutual separation from Cele after the Bafanafana middlefielder fell out of favour since the arrival of new head coach Fernando de Cruz ahead of the 26-27 Betway Premiership. The former SA Junior International is heading out the exit door at the Glamour Boys after spending a season and a half with the club. Cele signed with the Chiefs in January 2025 transfer window and established himself as one of the outstanding players at the Natarina-based side. Here's more.
3: That a mutual separation has been agreed, and Thabo Cele is effectively a free agent. So we'll see. I mean, when a player of that quality is available, I suppose Ubua Chelet more than anything.
4: Because also...
2: And meanwhile, TX Galaxy coach Bernard Parker insists that despite registering one win in the opening 5 matches, he has the club's full backing to improve the results. Parker took over as head coach at the beginning of the 26-27 season after serving on an interim basis following the departure of Adnan Beganovic. The former Kaizer Chiefs and Bafanafana striker has guided Galaxy to one win, 3 draws and 1 defeat, with 6 points. Galaxy are 4 points above the relegation zone. The positive aspect of Parker's tenure is that Galaxy have scored 7 goals in just 5 matches. However, they have conceded the same number of goals, raising concerns about their defence. And as we conclude with your rugby, first bowler Gerald Kotze has been recalled to the National One Day International squad after a 3-year absence as the Proteas gear up to face Australia in a 3-match home series later this month. Kotze, who last represented the SA 50 overs team at the 2023 World Cup in India, was included in a 16-man squad announced on Monday. It was set to form part of the strong pace contingent alongside Ontinelli, Apartman, Quenam Parker, Alungingiden all-rounder, Corbin Bosch and Marco Janssen. And that is all from your sporting desk for now. Catch more of your sports at 5.
0: 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Whether you're stuck in traffic or cruising smoothly, let Route 326 be your companion as you navigate the highways of information and entertainment on Radio TAF, the station that listens to the people.

0: BBM, Bunty Soul, Stupexy, Parastering featuring Captain T. Before that, Gora Kuchakoja Kailo, Ara, the Soul Cafe, Gora Gitav. 103 put it to farm city, she saw Hotel Java to give on a family to the Horakele Sumetlan of Fella Wikala, Irela Yabutan, but tell it to Nagorgo or Natalia every time she showed now. DM Mikasa Poses Fee.
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0: Alright, in your entertainment news this afternoon, Rotoma got Jupe's warrant. You know what he can say after sick note went missing. Yeah? Zomulimo, known as Jupe Marohanyi's warrant of arrest, has been cancelled after his lawyer submitted a copy of his medical certificate to the Germiston Magistrate Court. Now, Jupe had failed to appear in court the 24th August, which led to a warrant being issued. Now, his lawyer told the court that the original sick note went missing after Jupe was driven home following a visit to his doctor. So the GP later emailed a copy of the medical certificate, which was handed in at court. So the court accepted the explanation and cancelled warrant. So now his firearm related case has been postponed to the 17th September for the disclosure of the docket. Social media wana go tweng ka taba ye. So re filo matlala on XR, this case has too many tweets. September must come. Re bona ka September ukuthi kuzokwenzakalane ke re thabile. E re tabona ka 17. Tabona ka 17 gore o tla dira. So omoshula tletse are ke Musa Ramogopa. Our this sick note story is something else. Now, another news in the Spice Entertainment world is concerned. Kabelo Mabalane returns to music with new solo project. Now, South African Kwaito icon Kabelo Mabalane is making his return to the music scene with his first solo project in more than a decade. Now, after spending years focused on full-time ministry, you know, business, family, and active lifestyle advocacy, le social contribution, Mabalane is stepping back into music with new EP titled Everybody Needs Somebody. So the project's lead single is set it's dropped actually across major digital platforms and forms part of his forthcoming album. Now known as Booga Love or Booga Tissues, Mabalane is, you know, a founding member of the legendary Kwaito group TKZ and is also a pastor. So for his new music chapter, Mabalane has introduced a sound he calls street psalms, blending faith with the realities and language of street culture. So you know, it just reflects his journey between the church, townships, business, family and community, which brings his different experiences together, you know, through music. So
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9: Thank you once again, Route 326 team, in our story highlights. A 33-year-old male has been sentenced to life imprisonment for double murder, and the Department of Correctional Services suspends four senior officials. Thank you, listeners, and good afternoon. The National Prosecuting Authority, NPA, has welcomed the sentence of life imprisonment plus additional 33 years imposed by the Polokwane High Court on a 30-year-old Majimabe Sebelebele from Smash Block Village in Northam for murder, assault with intent to cause grievously body harm, and theft. To all charges faced, Sebelebele pleaded not guilty. During the trial, the court heard on the 4th of June 2021, the accused confronted the complainant regarding the alleged affair with his girlfriend, Ntabeleng Mohale, with whom he had a romantic relationship with, whereby allegedly he hit the complainant with a beer bottle and stabbed him with a knife. Thereafter, he went in search of Ntabeleng Mohale, and upon finding her, he stabbed her to death. NPA Limpopo spokesperson Mashudu Malabi says,
10: "We welcome life plus 33 years for this ex-boyfriend who brutally murdered two people on the same day. He attacked his ex-girlfriend who was in fear of him and had applied for protection order. He murdered a second man while he was on bail. This sentence emphasizes that human life is important, and the NPA will vigorously pursue gender-based violence cases to deter well-being murderers."
9: While still on crime-related news, the Minister of Correctional Services, Dr. Peter Groenewald, has announced the suspension of four senior officials within the department, including the chief financial officer, pending the outcome on an investigation into allegation of fraud related to a coal supply tender. It is noted that a forensic investigation will also be conducted to establish the full extent of any irregularities to those responsible to be prosecuted. Dr. Groenewald said combating corruption and fraud and ensuring consequences for officials who transgress will be his top priority. The Limpopo MEC for Education, Mabungule Rule Ramakanya, strongly condemns the recent burglaries on Onismas Mogafe Primary School and Khalaopeng Primary School. These incidents are the latest in concerning pattern of break-ins reported within single circuit of the Sekhukhune South Education District. It is noted that the burglaries had led to the loss of critical educational resources and extensive damage to school infrastructure, disrupting normal operations and compromising the safety of the affected schools. Stolen items include a CPU, two laptops, a new school uniforms, and 24 tins of fish and milk in a few. Director for Communications, Mike Maringa, has more.
11: The Limpopo Department of Education has noted with concern burglaries that were reported in three of our schools in the Sekhukhune South Education District, where three schools being Onismas, Dihalaupeng, and Nalidia Miso were hit by criminals who, by the look of things, were looking for electronic gadgets. The burglary is raising some serious concerns because it is happening at a time where learners are busy with their matric prelims, and equally cleaning and teaching is affected in all the schools.
9: And lastly, the DA in Limpopo says it will request the MEC for Kokstad, Buleshaye, to support and strengthen the capacity of Vembe District Municipality VDM and to exercise their powers to perform their functions in terms of Section 154 of the Constitution. It is noted that as of 30th of June 2026, VDM's debtors book had ballooned to over 3 billion, which shows a failure to collect money owed to the municipality. A further VDM has outstanding payments with 103 million owed to the Department of Water and Sanitation and 32 million owed to Lepelle Northern Water Board. DA provincial spokesperson for Kokstad, Yaks Male.
12: Municipality has run out of money, not because residents don't owe them, but because Vembe does not collect the money that is due to them. As of the 30th of June this year, Vembe debtors books stood at 3.1 billion rand. Yet Vembe is a water service authority. It must sell water and collect the revenue. And while it fails to collect billions, it fails to pay its own bills. It owes 103 million rand to water and sanitation.
9: Just a quick recap on our story highlights. A 33-year-old male has been sentenced to life imprisonment for double murder. Thank you, and this marks the end of our English bulletins for the day. Be sure to catch your next one in Sepedi with Botlale Muela. For Radio TEF News, I'm Elizabeth Magagane.
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15: 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Coming up in your sports updates, Kaizer Chiefs terminate Cele's contract. Bernard Parker, confident of Team Sugars' backing despite the new start, or rather a slow start to the season. And Gerald Kotzia returns to the Protea squad for the ODI series against Australia. These and other sports making headlines at 5:30.
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Good afternoon to you. Welcome to the last hour of the show. Thank you so much for staying with me. 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My name is Itumeleng wa Gadipela. Facebook re gona it ready to phone on 3.FM number ya WhatsApp 076-914-0816-914-0815. 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
3: And in your sports updates, this hour we start off with football news. Kaizer Chiefs have terminated the contract of Thabo Cele, allowing the highly rated midfielder to walk away as a free agent. Amakhosi announced the mutual separation from Cele after the Bafana Bafana midfielder fell out of favour since the arrival of the new head coach Fernando de Cruz ahead of the 26-27 Better Premiership season. The former SA Junior International is heading out to the exit door at the Glamour Boys. After spending a season and a half with the club, Cele signed with Chiefs in a January 2025 transfer window and established himself as one of the outstanding players at the Naturina-based outfit. Here's more.
4: I mean, just now, that a mutual separation has been agreed and Thabo Cele is effectively a free agent. So we'll see. I mean, when a player of that quality is available, I suppose Hubua Chelet more than anything. Because
5: yeah, also.
3: And meanwhile, TX Galaxy coach Bernard Parker insisted that despite registering one win in their opening five matches, he has the club's full backing to improve the results. Parker took over as head coach at the beginning of the 26-27 season after serving on an interim basis following the departure of Adnan Begovic. The former Kaizer Chiefs and Bafana Bafana strikers guided the Galaxy team to win 1-3 draw and 1 defeat. With 6 points, the Galaxy are 4 points above the relegation zone. The positive aspect of Parker's tenure is that the Galaxy have scored 7 goals in just 5 matches. And as we conclude with your cricket, fast bowler Gerald Kotsia has been recalled to the nation's one-day international squad after 3 years' absence as the Proteas gear up to face Australia in a three-match home series later this month. Kotsiu last represented the SA 50 overs team at the 2023 World Cup in India, was included in a 16-man squad announced on Monday. He was set to perform part of the strong pace contingent alongside Otinelli, Apartman Kwenampaka, Lunging Gideon all-rounder Corbin Bosch and Marco Janssen. And that is all from your sporting desk for this afternoon. Catch more of your sports with Nehemiah on the Papadi. Radio Tef Sports, I am Sviso AK Slim, the franchise player, the coolest on the airwaves. Signing out.
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1: 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Budanko, Bomachangura. 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

0: Hey, khotogotsa ka sibili Mr. Morobe himself utheleje Radio Tafis e fresh station 103.8 FM ke khotogotsa e fresh e re fatta ba jidi botse di fresh o ke ala rata di tshaba sa re jar theleje Radio Tafis tswa ga botse ke ne morif
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4: Our lists were settled, they were approved, they were ratified by the National Executive Committee, and they were on the commission's system. What follows is about how the ANC does its own work. Yesterday, the national officials received my report on this matter and also received the report of the ANC's electoral committee by Comrade Khalima Mutlante, which was the decision of the last working committee meeting that we await a report from the electoral commission. And that report has been tabled.
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6: 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According to residents, the municipality previously supplied 3 drums of water every Monday, but this has now reportedly been reduced to 2 drums per household. Residents are saying that 2 drums are simply not enough to meet their basic household needs, particularly in communities that continue to experience inadequate access to reliable water services.
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2: 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Now the biggest march was in 1956 on the occasion of the 8th of on the 9th of August when women in their thousands marched to the union buildings. They were organized by women from different provinces in this country. They were led by Lillian Ngoyi, they were led by Rahima Musa, they were led by many other women who were part of the 1956 women organized by Dorothy Nyembe and others. And we are told that when they arrived at the union buildings they also handed over petitions to the private secretary of the then prime minister. Wa bona la o lebeletse di-picture tsa ka nako o bona bomme Sophie de Bruyne ba di tshwere di-petitions tse. There were 1,000 signatures tse di kgonneng go mobiliziwa tsa basadi ba bane ba ipelaetsa kgatlhanong le extension ya di-pass laws to women. We are told by history gore ka nako eo ka 1956 the then prime minister George Strydom Hans Strydom sale a sia he disappeared when women were looking for him to hand over those petitions. They were handed over to the private secretary. We are also celebrating the 60th anniversary of the forced removal of the residents of the District 6. but ba rwa bana ba tselwa mafatsi, particularly the residents of district 6, because gona gona le molawana o no tsenwa mo tirisong ka 1950 ba bitsa ba re ke Group Areas Act e yone ene e aroganya batho ba bantsho le ba basweu ka ditulo. In other words, white and black people and Indian people could not reside in one place. So ka 1966 ha apartheid regime e fetsa go discovera gore batho ba rona ba tshela sentle ka kagiso in a very prosperous way go district 6 go Cape Town. They decided gore they must forcefully remove black people from district 6, that it must become a white only area. We're also commemorating that. We're also commemorating it because there's a lot of work that has been achieved since 1994. Mwe ya melawana e sale ya tsengwa mutirisong after 1994 ke molawana wa rebitsang Restitution of Land Rights Act. E tota maikaelo a teng ke go busetsa lefatshe ko bathong so that we restore the dignity of our people, re ba fe a sense of identity and a sense of belonging. But we're also celebrating the 1976 student uprising, the 50th anniversary of the 1976 student uprising, the gallantry of the youth, courage ya ba shaba 1976, were mobilized. They were not mobilized by people unknown to us by history. They were mobilized by, amongst others, Nkgopotse Abraham Tiro, who was a mentor of the likes of C.H. Mashinini, who went on to lead the biggest student revolt in the history of South Africa. Re celebrate the courage ya bone, re understand gore mo nakong ya democracy bašwa ba na le dikgwetlho tse di farologaneng tse e leng gore ba di faces. One of them e le unemployment. They actually, ke na le gore a ke bua ke re young people bear the brand of unemployment, inequality and poverty more than any population cohort. Re celebrate the courage le go commemorate the lives of those whose lives were tragically cut down when they were killed in 1976. We lost over 600 learners in 1976 during the uprising. Re lebella gore tsela re tsamile keng ya go netefatsa gore bašwa ba rona go create-wa di-opportunities e leng gore they be able to benefit from. Bašwa ba rona ba tsaya karolo mo moruong wa naga, they are able to participate in the mainstream economy. We create jobs that are needed. The economy e gola ka mokgwa e leng gore e nna inclusive. But ha re ya ko pele, re lebelela re ya ko pele, re celebrate gape the 30th anniversary of the Constitution of the Republic of South Africa. A se fela a legal document. Ke molawana o leng gore o guarantee a fundamental human rights for everybody who resides in South Africa. This constitution was enacted into law by President Nelson Mandela. A e signela a le ko Sharpeville ka 1996 ka December. Sharpeville to remind us of the atrocities of the apartheid regime. The fact that 69 people were killed in Sharpeville in 1960. The very constitution which guarantees the Bill of Rights, the right to life, the right to dignity, the right to freedom of association, the right free press. Today you are able to talk to me because with one of the rights that we've been able to win through this constitution, give the right of freedom of expression and the right of free press. Refa gompieno re keteka these milestones, re diketekela mo university ya Limpopo. University has a historical significance. I mean, if you look at the history of this university, I'm saying that many important chapters of the history of our country were written through this university. Steve Biko was here in 1979. It is in this university where he was elected the president of the South African Student Organization. Rebuile Kankgopotse Tiro, one of the most decorated freedom fighters, who was a student here, who in 1972 addressed a graduation ceremony which cost him his life as a student here. He was expelled. He went on to Morris Isaacson High School in Soweto, where he became a teacher And we know the rest is history. We know how June 16 came into being. Mm. It was because of his teaching as a freedom fighter, his influence on the likes of Tsietsi Mashini, Dan Muntsitsi, and many others who were there at the time, Buset Mazibuko, who, as I said earlier on, led the biggest student revolt in history. We are also celebrating Josephine Jos Moshobane, a great young woman who was a member of the Azanian Student Organization here. She came in as a student in 1982 as a social work student.

0: in 1985 Saliba Motshwara atswa ko Botswana, and she was captured and assaulted, and assaulted to the extent that she was brain dead. And we are told that the apartheid police paraded her here in her condition, in a mental condition, as a deterrent. This is what we do to black students who resist the apartheid laws. And she tragically died in 1986. This is the rich history of this university. This university is remembered for being an alma mater of many great leaders, of Collins Shabani, the one of the biggest drafters of our constitution, President Cyril Ramaphosa, was a student here. So we're here to say we honor the past. We honor those who came before us, those who sacrificed their lives so that the three of us can enjoy the fruits of our hard-won democracy. But we're here to say, let's deliver the future, a prosperous future for all South Africans, for women who are now public protectors, for a woman who's now Chief Justice, for a woman who's a chairperson of the National Council of Provinces, for a woman who's a Speaker of the National Assembly, for a woman who was a Director of Public Prosecution in this country. Successive generations of women who continue to lead from the front. We've never been short of women leadership in South Africa. It's something we should be proud of. But we've never been short of courageous young men and women who've led from the front. Young people have always shown that ha khona le common purpose that brings them together. They are able to be brought together. And the message we are sending is, let's preserve the gains of our hard-won democracy. That the journey to democracy was not easy. That those who pay the ultimate price so that you and I can enjoy the fruit of our hard-won democracy. Let us preserve this history. Let us protect the legacy of those who came before us. Let us protect our future, and let us work together to build a prosperous South Africa.
1: Aga le tloga le boletse go tlala se atla ba ga morolong re setse re rumale le nam e ka ba bielo ka mmusho le tloga le gotsofatswa ke tjolopelo yeo le gore e gona ka gare ga demokrasi ya naga re lebeletse tabe ya gore ba ithute ga bielo ba gona go tsa thuto ya mahala bielo le bielo
0: ke le boga thata. There are many other strides and achievements that have been made under the democratic government, the first one being the promulgation of the South African Schools Act in 1996, which clearly defined how the language policy is determined. The introduction of free higher education, something we're celebrating. We saw young people across the country march for free higher education. And today we're able to sit back with pride, albeit with the challenges NSFAS has, but the fact that we're able to provide our own students with a free higher education. We have no fee schools today. Today, as I said, we have women in leadership. Today, there is the National Youth Development Agency, which seeks to mainstream youth development across all sectors of South African society. Young people have opportunities where they can apply for opportunities in business, where they can explore their different skill set. And we are saying this is as a result of a hard-won democracy. But all of these things must be consolidated. We must be able to preserve them. Because for us to talk about a truly democratic South Africa, it means there must be opportunities available for young people to prosper. And we need to bring back a social compact. Private sector, civil society, and government must work together to ensure that we create a conducive environment for young people to continue to prosper and for women to continue to occupy their rightful place as leaders in society.
1: Aha. 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
10: 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Yes, the problem. I want to say that it's going to see you from time to time, but what is important is how long it looks for what we're creating is here.
13: Kaya Rumandlala ore, badira wipile cho uba dudi wefo, ushumisha mitupo ya usipicha kere la chila. 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
10: But while I tell you, check out more, get your fapana, you affect the sewage system here, and that's why sometimes the crea, the sewage, you know, flow more, not in Zanin anyway, because Mara would declare zero tolerance on sewage spillage. Mara, I don't know, hope a lot of what, I don't know, very sadly toilet for the right thing. With the pampa, see the apart, let's check out Muscatilla Telamo, the sewage. So, the nice municipality, a pumper, cover facility, a Yama department in water and sanitation finally the standards given to the land but from time to time from our over now I was following the process I was complying but water arena and all of that we promise that we always going to follow that quality and give our residents the best service in the world.
13: Naki Kifilera Mutla Ntumetsebo Radio TEF
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15: And that a party be able to see the record of what the commission holds from it, not so that the ANC is spared next time, so that no party, large or small, ever again stands where 45 parties stand this morning. A stronger commission is in the interest of every South African, and the ANC will work for one. I turn now to the ANC itself, and I turn to it separately because it is a separate matter. Nothing I say in this part is about the case before the court.
14: Ga tswela pele gore ba kgonne go ka romela maina a batho bao ba nago le maswanedi go tla go digoga pele.
15: Our lists were settled. They were approved. They were ratified by the National Executive Committee, and they were on the commission's system. What follows is about how the ANC does its own work. Yesterday, the national officials received my report on this matter and also received the report of the ANC's electoral committee by Comrade Khalima Mutlante, which was the decision of the last working committee meeting that we await a report from the electoral commission. And that report has been tabled.
14: Ka go le lengwe o re go bile le diphoso tseo di paledišitšego maloko ba go balelwa go 2052 go kengwadišetša bonkgetheng.
15: To the capturer who presses the last key, it finds that 252 identity numbers on our own files were wrong before any of this began, written down at branch meetings and never verified. It finds that our own electoral committee warned us of that from June. So when I'm asked who is to blame, I give you the collective answer, and I give it without hesitation. And this was a process of 9 stages, and 8 of them are collective structures, the National Executive Committee among them. I approved this list for lodgement in front of witnesses with conditions, and I stand by that approval. There is no one at the end of this story, and a movement that goes looking for one that has not helped anybody.
14: Mbalula ore go na le province yeo ba bile go leitlho go dinyakišišo go ka thata ge e ba go na le letsogo la bo manager bo bo amantšhago le bjona.
15: On the issue of whether the Eastern Cape list was substantially altered, that matter is under forensic attention, and it is best left at that for now. The Provincial Executive Committee has to account on the list and inform the structures what changed and who changed it, for what reasons, if indeed it is so. Again, the Secretary General's office cannot get involved with lists in that fashion. That is why our own internal IEC, quote unquote, if you will, led by Umkhuluwa, Comrade Khalima Mutlante, is there. The process is conducted independent of the Secretary General and his deputies so that it is safeguarded exactly from allegations of manipulation. The Election Committee has given the ANC a clean bill of health on the process and made findings on where we should improve our system.
14: Ga ruma pegore bjalo ka mokgatlo ba sa yo tswela pele go tlhankela ditlhologelo tsa setšhaba ka go batlisetša ditirelo go ya go ile.
15: For the work that you do, you don't have to be lectured about it. As much as it is in the constitution, but it is internalized in me, in us, that when you have done something on behalf of the organization, you do what is called report back. That's what we do. And that's what we do even with the candidates. The ANC is inviting South Africans to once again join in the building of South African communities better together.
14: Nakamato Saletlogo Ntumetsebe, Radio TEF.
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5: 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consumer@icasa.org.za or send a fax to 012-568-3444, or you can send your complaint via post to Private Bank X10 Highfield Park 0169, or visit their head offices at 350 Witch Hazel Avenue, Echo Park 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
1: 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0144
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3: 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Budanko, Bomachangura. We just come up with these words.
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0: aga go tla re ka morago iri ela ya bo shupa fa le re lebeletse gore a bona nete re santse re nyakana le bona megala ba no tlhone pele re fa botlhata mara motheletse e ntumela gape nke ke ba nyaka gape la mafelo fa mothlomongwe se sengwe se ka direga fa.
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2: 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Budanko, Bumachangura. 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
5: Obatswadi, ke le gere are depend na go ya o fela re tuka nela ka mo diskute ke ntja bana ba rena gona. 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
1: 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Yes, ka July.
0: I remember spoke of that game.
1: Yes.
0: Wow.
1: Yes. It is the first team in the whole Limpopo history to bring back gold. Yes. Yeah.
0: Amazing.
1: So I'll hone ka rena go botse erke erke gopotsa gore no. I'm actually a reigning champion in South Africa.
0: My God, I mean,
1: le bona.
0: Ke ga tlhokore o itlhalotse because I was asking myself gore na ge motho tshala a apara gown, motho mongwe o balile dibuka. Bile ka re bana, what does it take gore motho a apare that regalia? No, o reached back to July.
1: Yeah.
0: This is what happened.
1: Yeah, this is what happened. E di taba di gore tshala ke fihla mo.
0: Yeah.
1: E di kile wa.
0: Wow.
1: Yeah, le bona.
0: Eish. Now, ke ke tlogela tseo. Ke dumela gore gona le tsingwe tsa dipadishano
1: tlo
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1: jwale
0: ke nyaka gore o no refa an idea gore na go tlhaba go diregang from di 21 to di 26
1: all right from di 21 September to di 26 September 2026 volleyball South Africa known as VSA will be hosting club championships cup ko Bloemfontein kwa Tembe Military Base Sports Hall. Yes. So we will be attending that tournament, but then I will not be attending that tournament with my team. I'm loaned to another team.
0: Oh, you are loaned from to another team.
1: Yes, wow. I'm loaned to another team to actually strengthen the team and bring back better and positive results. Yes. So the team that loaned me is actually a new team that has been just started playing volleyball in Limpopo this year.
0: Oh, yeah?
1: It was founded in December.
0: Oh, yeah?
1: Yes. So it started performing this year. So majority of the players in there, in that team, they're actually the players that went to win the gold for Limpopo in July. So when the team was announced, I was like, no, man. This is Team Limpopo 2.0. Because from this team, it's only two players who are not here. The rest of these players, I was with them.
0: Wow.
1: I participated in the interprovincial tournament.
0: Sure.
1: So, what someone also told me is, we need the whole South Africa. Actually, we want the whole South Africa to feel the wrath of Limpopo this year. We want to start them from the provincial level down to the club level. They need to feel us this year. I was like, okay, no, I hear you. Well, we hope that we get there and actually bring back positive results. Oh. Yeah. Because yeah, the club championships, they are not easy, trust me.
0: Yeah?
1: They are not easy to win.
0: Sure.
1: They are not easy to win.
0: Wow.
1: Yeah. Because there you'll be dealing with the whole of South Africa. Some clubs also contain our fellow brothers from the likes of Zimbabwe, Mozambique. You get from Lesotho, those who are like working in South Africa and they're playing volleyball. Wow. So there, although at some point, I remember back in 2023, there was a restriction that a club that has foreigners, it is only to allow to have two foreigners in the club. So if you need to add another foreign player, you have to top up with a certain amount of money. Yeah. So since it is strictly a South African tournament, actually. So they're just making... they're just making that, courtesy for the foreign players who are playing volleyball in South Africa. So they said, no, we will not exclude you, but then we'll put terms and conditions for your participation in our tournament. So it's quite a tough and interesting tournament to actually participate in.
0: Wow.
1: Yeah.
0: Bele ga ke lebeletse a ke tsebe ke nyaka go botsa putshoši gore go ile kopana di-province goba go ile kopana o tla gona pele o ne le idea ba le gore le ile kopana le bona di-team tse di kgethile fale.
1: Okay, di-team tse le gore di ya go ralo ka mola ke all the teams that are able to and actually are able to afford to make it to Tempe to affiliate for that tournament. All the clubs in South Africa, is not exclusive to certain clubs. All the clubs in South Africa, all the clubs in South Africa that are able to actually afford to be there, then they are invited to be there and actually participate.
0: Wow, interesting.
1: Yes.
0: So, really, believe you on that about you are coming to the club, but you're affiliated.
1: Yes.
0: Kiki, we need to run some form of or document. Some donations.
1: Yeah.
0: Because
1: yeah.
0: I remember even for the past 2 months, I had players, Baba Ngoba Otra, Ivan Netball.
1: Yeah, yeah.
0: And then
1: yeah.
0: I represented me Virginia Capricorn. But Utli Lefari, Utafli, and Anyakagore, but Utli Lefari, Tushi, and Chaletoro.
1: Yeah.
0: So we want to know from your side. I think Kilika hosted Banyana Baba Bidi. Yeah, one from the locals.
1: Yeah.
0: And then one, I think, from Polokwane.
1: Yeah, yeah.
0: Then now Kibakagai from inside the campus.
1: Yeah. Kibakagai. Our charity begins at home.
0: Charity begins at home.
1: Yeah.
0: Biale, in order for story, Rikogorna, didn't sang about this whole situation in your donation and then gonya ka gang di rang le gore mafelelong ba tsiya ka rolo ba go nyokotlo tsentsha letsogo ba ka dirang ba ihoka kantsha le bomang if go ne le di account number bona rena renya ka le be transparent.
1: Yeah, yeah, yeah. So the team that loaned me is actually Northern Pride Volleyball Club.
0: Oh yeah.
1: Yeah, it is based in Bochum Bluebeck.
0: Oh yeah.
1: Yes, district. So they don't have a sponsor.
0: Oh, yeah.
1: To begin with. So without them not having a sponsor, it is their greatest honor to actually want to participate there, looking at the fact that their players went on to win a gold for the province.
0: Sure.
1: To begin with, and they also won all the championships in the province. You get? So secondly, with them not having sponsors, they cannot afford to deny their players this opportunity to go participate at the club championships. Yes. So they try to actually cover up where they can, although they are meeting shortfalls here and there. So they come up with the initiative to say, no, our fellow players, as much as we want to take you to Bloemfontein to go participate at the VSA Club Championships, we are meeting shortfalls here and there. Yes, and as you can see that we loan certain players from outside. So we would like to ask you, although we know this might be too much, but then can we work together through this? Yeah, so we'd like to ask you to, if possible, can you go out and request for donations. We'll create a poster for you. We'll create a form for you for the donors who lend a hand in actually making this dream come true. You get? So they said, we're actually hustling on the court, but then We need help here and there with traveling costs, with accommodation costs, regalia, the medical kit and equipment to actually fully equip us to go take part in this tournament. Yes, because we're not just going to the tournament to participate. We're actually going there to compete.
0: Yes.
1: Yes. We're actually going there to compete for the podium finish.
0: Okay.
1: Exactly. So, the message that I sent was, we need your support to cover travel, equipment, kits, entries, and other essential expenses. Mm-hmm. Your support empowers our players to perform and thrive. Mm-hmm. Your donation helps us represent our community with pride. Together, we will build champions, confidence, and a legacy. Mm-hmm. Our goal, it is at least 4,000 rand per player. Every contribution counts. Mm-hmm. Doesn't matter. You don't have to contribute 4,000 mm-hmm. as in no.
0: Definitely.
1: That 10 rand makes a huge difference. Mm-hmm. That 5 rand makes a yes. huge difference. That 20 rand, that 5 rand, mm-hmm. it makes a huge difference mm-hmm. to this whole thing. Mm-hmm. It actually gets us closer to our goal of sure. actually getting there. I know it is quite a little bit late, but mm-hmm. then actually let me say it's late because we only left with next week, if I'm not mistaken.
0: Yeah,
1: yeah, we only left with next week.
0: Exactly.
1: Then the weekend of the 19th, 20th, yes. Because, mm. yeah, on the night, on the 20th, if I'm not mistaken, according to the logistics, we should be leaving.
0: Oh,
1: yes, we should be leaving Limpopo to Bloemfontein.
0: Yeah.
1: Yes, therefore, if I'm not mistaken, the 21st, it is the what's this called? Technical meetings and teams' arrival and all of that. Mm-hmm. Then the fixtures being announced and everything. Mm-hmm. Then from the 22nd, I think, which will be on Tuesday, that's when the tournament will start. Running till Saturday, the 26th of September.
0: Okay.
1: That's when the final will be played. Mm-hmm. Yes.
0: Wow. Interesting.
1: Yes.
0: And reba nyoko dira donation ba dirang ba khoka ba khoka kancha le mang ba dira jwa.
1: Oh, reba nyaka go dira donation ba ka khoka kancha le the player that they need to they want to donate for. Yes.
0: No, I get it.
1: Yes, ba ka khona go khoka kancha ke lor ba nyaka go donate la tumelo batone ba ba go kagantsha le na tumelo ba ba ka nyoko go donate la Emmanuel ba go kagantsha le Emmanuel. Yes, valuvalo.
0: Wow, interesting. This is good, this is good.
1: Mm-hmm.
0: Now ke dumela gore o tlogane pele o le ready to share.
1: Yes,
0: something that they have, they need to you know to have it le bona.
1: Eh,
0: akse o ba share line the number, the email, I don't know.
1: Okay, email address kiona tumelo hlomishitlo at gmail.com. WhatsApp number, which is WhatsApp number and a number for all calls. I only have one number.
0: Oh.
1: Yes, it's 064-829-5637. Mm-hmm. 064-829-5637.
0: Wow.
1: Then my account number, Kishumisha and Akipitek.
0: Okay.
1: Account holder, Mr. T.H. Go. Mm-hmm. Account number is 1894-844-724.
0: Mm-hmm. Yes. 1894-844-724. Wow. Yes. Interesting. Okay,
1: not
0: Maybe if you have some closing remarks, more bona.
1: Well, my closing remarks will be, I would like to thank everyone who's on air today, mm-hmm. Actually took their time to give me an ear. Bankadima ditsebe tsa bona le nako ya bona. Ke rata go le leboga. And to those who would like to make the donations, and those who will be making the donations, I would like to thank you in advance that you are not just taking out your last cent to throw it in the bin, but then you are helping a fellow athlete, you're helping a fellow student, you're helping a fellow young individual, young man, to get a step closer to his dream of actually getting a national recognition.
0: Wow.
1: Yes.
0: Interesting. Tumelo, kratao tse sebaka se. Ke go leboga ke re we will still come and make the follow ups, go make sure gore the listeners they contribute. Re nyo go bona o le go Bloemfontein and re tle re celebrate the moments le lena ge le boya.
1: Yeah.
0: All the best. We
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3: 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Budanko, Bumachangura. 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

And of course, if there is music, music from October London, Love's Interlude. And of course, right before that, Peeper Millet came through with Try a Little Tenderness. Maybe it might work for you. Maybe it might not. Either way. Just try, man. I guess, and I hope that it isn't that scary. Yeah, but it isn't scary. Music from John B. John B. Right, yeah, but 13 minutes. Yep, just past 14 minutes it is. Just after the hour 9. Ladies and gentlemen, kings and queens, welcome to another edition of the Wings of Love.

0: Alright. Welcome to another edition of the Wings of Love, brought to you with nothing but tons of love, relationship advice, intimacy issues, as well as you know how to play between the sheets, or rather you should say behind the curtains, with yours truly, the captain of the airwaves. First element is the name. Yep, you and us will be doing this call from now till the hour 12 midnight, serving you nothing but... music that talks to your heart and soul. Alright, I hope you guys had a fantastic day and you were almost definitely enjoying your evening. Here we do come to you live from the University of Limpopo, Water Flower Campus. It is where we at. Time is square to be exact. Mr. Bagana, thank you so much for holding it down on Lukhot as well as on your sports show. And of course, big shout out to all the news, or I'm saying to all the presenters who came through on this beautiful Tuesday, the news department, technical team, marketing team, music office, not forgetting as well as, of course, you have the production team. Right, quick one. So, sticks and stones, baby. Yep, 9:30, 7 song dedication playlist. Not forgetting as well, of course, the second half of the show, Eunice will be looking at the topic of the night. Ooh. Tonight's topic. And of course, yeah, but the from 10:30, we'll be looking at your love concert till the hour 11 o'clock. From 11 o'clock up until the hour 12, which is the third hour of the show, bedroom sounds for play. And of course, your hookup advice. All in all, right here on the station that listens to you, nobody but you. It is pretty much simple to interact. That's on Facebook, as we are Radio Turf 103.8 FM, X, and Instagram at Radio Turf. Alternatively, if you want to keep in touch with me on a personal level, Facebook, yes I am, FetzLamonto_KYRD, there's a FetzLamonto_KYRD Instagram, and TikTok at FetzLamontoKYRD0. It is what it is, and hey, Wolf, ever be. This is the Wings of Love. We don't sugarcoat, we just serve music that talks to your heart and soul.
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2: 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Bodanko, Bomachangura. 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

0: off here, that is music from Nshonipho, and of course alongside Azana with Popile, right here up on the station that listens to you and nobody but you. 10:08, it is of course here by Chair Septim, the year of nine, and of course it is the time of the show here on the Weeks of Love, where you and us soon and very soon will be heading straight to the 7-song dedication playlist. And just before we do so, right, let me just quickly pause by this side, and then when we come back, when I'm with you, spend the night, you let me in. If I ever needed you, I'm a game's best part. I'm not the only one. Enjoy.
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3: If I could write about the way you make me feel, I wonder what I'd write. Cause of all the words there are to use that never say it right. When I only have a minute and it'd take a thousand hours, some new words too. But my nights are never blue.

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'Cause of all the words there are to use, they'd never say it right. When I only have a minute and it'd take a thousand hours, and all those new words too, but my nights are never blue.

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With content that keeps you updated with the world around you and beyond. 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

0: That is Dobby Gray. If I ever needed you, I need you now. Dan also came through with You Let Me In. Donald Jones, Spend the Night. Don Williams, When I'm With You. All right, yep, it is, of course, yep, 14 minutes, yep, heading straight to the hour 10. Yep, it is 46 minutes, yep, just after the hour 9. And, of course, right about now, let's quickly pause by the side. Pay our bills, yep, right here on the station that listens to the people, Radio 103.8 FM. And when we come back, we're going to continue where we left off with nothing but music that talks to your heart and soul.
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12: Una le eng una le mabuka a go bontsha dibuka tsa ngwana ka moka ka mo wa lebelela wa mo a ntupa wa bona go ntshimo mgo o le go ra o tsiba ga wa tlwaelera.
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0: Yo, yeah, but give me money. Relationships. So without money, I guess things will never, you know, work out. That's how Linda, you know, portrays it. Beautiful stuff, of course. If there's Linda with Amma Games and Daniel Caesar and her best part, Sam Smith. I'm not the only one. Debbie Gray, if I ever needed you, Dan, whether you let me in, Dan Siegel. Donald Jones, Spend the Night. Dawn Williams, When I'm With You. Serving You Nothing But Food for the Soul. Now that we're done with the, you know, seven song dedication playlist, I think right about now is that time of the show where you and us gotta head straight to the topic of the night. Oof. Ah, the reason why I'm saying this, you know, why I'm doing this, you know, well, the reason why I'm saying ooh is because of, I know, man, the topic of the night, it's just, oof. You know, I don't want us to talk about gender tonight. I want us to talk about every, you know, something that we all experience. Yeah. If you know that you're dating, wachola, waratana, you're in this thing called the relationship. I want us to talk about something here. I want us to talk about something here. I want us to talk about something here. But for now, Rikiti Malaga fun, then when we come back, ish. Yeah. It's a very difficult one.
1: We are giving you the best of radio experience.
2: You know, and South Africans, you know, are very good with the made up words. Budanko, Bomachangura. We just come up with these words.
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0: All right, yeah, it is, of course, yeah, but the station that listens to the people. All right. Topic of the night. Ooh. All right, tonight I want us to do it like this. Tonight I want us to put gender aside and talk about something that can, you know, quietly happen in any relationship. You still care. You still love them, you still care. You still remember the good times, but somehow something has changed. The conversations aren't the same. The excitement isn't the same. Now the connection feels different. Deep down, you can find yourself asking. And of course, tonight we're asking the big question. Can you still love somebody, someone deeply? Even when the relationship no longer feels the same. Can you still love someone deeply? Even when the relationship no longer feels the same. Can you still love someone even if the contract has expired? I just want to find out from you guys. Can you love someone? Can you love someone deeply? You know, even when, you know, the relationship no longer feels the same. You feel like, you know what? So whatever you are, you know, wherever you are tonight, whatever that you're up to, please, come forth. Talk to us. Someone is like, ish, yeah, this is what I'm going through. Talk to me. If you want to be anonymous, let me know. Just punch in anonymous and born. Hi. You're very safe with me. Very safe. Oh, that's one thing that I want to know tonight. Can you still love someone deeply? When that person, when the relationship no longer feels the same. Or maybe you just love being with that person, even though the relationship ain't no longer the same. It's too toxic. It's too, you know. Hey. Yeah. Whew. Tell me about it. Hey. The things that we do for love. Yep, on Facebook, yes, we are Radio Turf 103.8 FM. X and Instagram at Radio Turf. Alternatively, via Facebook, yep, at First Love Onto Space. Yep, it is First Love Onto Space KYRD. Instagram and TikTok at First Love Onto KYRD 0. Whew. Yeah, the things that we do for love, guys. It's crazy, but it's amazing. Sounds like a taboo to me. But hey, what can I say? It is what it is, and hey, it will forever be. Whew. It's so good to be loved by someone that you know that this person has my best interest at, you know, at heart. And it can also go the other way around. Find that khurbana, the other person loves the other person, then the other person is no longer there. What really causes us not to be there when we said we will fight for what we believe in? What, do you believe in something now? Yeah, I know. Sometimes faith and doubt. But when it comes to love, I mean, what you give is what you get, and what you get is what you... Oof. Matters of the heart, ne?
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0: Well, it's music from Paris, Mark Tune, Perfection. Right before that, I blessed you with music from Donald, Crazy But Amazing. Rob Stewart, Have I Told You Lately? Music, of course, ever that talks to your heart and soul. Right, here, we're still together on the wings of love on the station that listens to you. Radio Tower, but the frequency is and will always be 103.8 FM. Where we talk nothing but love. Romance, you know, the likes, anything related to relationship, you know, advice issues, and of course, if you've got problems between the sheets, well, you're on the right, the perfect show, just to help you out with that. Of course, yeah, with your truly, the captain of the airwaves, and don't forget, you and us will be parting ways at the hour 12 midnight. Yep, 26 minutes it is. Right about now, yep, I know. It is only just about 4 minutes just before. It is just four minutes just before half past. And we usually start our music concert at about, or rather, should I say, love concert at about half past 10. So, I'm just going to pass by this side, and then when we come back, I stand accused.
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2: 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Bodanko, Bomachangura. We just come up with these words.
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can I have a word with you a few minutes? Yeah, sit down, get comfortable. Yeah. How long have we known each other? About 10 months? Yeah, I think it's, yeah. You and John are real tight, aren't you? Yeah. Oh, is that an engagement ring? Oh, congratulations. Oh, he slipped it on your finger last night, huh? He's the luckiest man in the world, you know? Yeah, he should be real proud to have someone like you. Oh, yeah, what I wanted to talk to you about is... Well, there's something that's been bugging me for about 5 months. And I've been carrying it around with me. And it's getting heavier and heavier every day. And, you know, it's almost to the boiling point. I have to get it off my chest. Yeah. I'm not trying to be fresh or anything because I know you're John's girl, but I just have to tell you this. You see, I have a great deal of respect for you. I'm not being, you know, not going to let feel on you. But, dear, you see... I'm gonna take you back to my childhood in a way. See, we had quite a big family. We weren't, you know, very rich. Sometimes we lived from day to day. But one thing we did do, we went to church every Sunday. You know, Mama took us to church. And I was in the choir too. Yeah, I sang a little bit then. Sunday school. And she taught us the golden rule, Ten Commandments. And she said, son, do unto others as you would have them to do unto you. She said, don't steal, don't rob. You know, all the things that good parents try to instill in their children. Well, you know, I did, a few little things, like shoot hook. I guess every kid will shoot hooky, you know, once. And she said, stay out of trouble. You know, when I was a teenager, I didn't, you know, break in or burglarize or rob anybody, you know. I tried to work for what I got, you know. Tried to be honest. You know, didn't commit no crimes or nothing. But, you know, I had to wait until I reached manhood to commit a crime. According to the court of love, if there is such a court. But, you know, sometimes you're forced into things like this. See, sometimes Cupid can shoot his arrow so fast you can't get out of the way. You know, and you can fall. And the more you, something just like being in quicksand too, the more you wiggle, the deeper you sink. I don't take up too much of your time. You see, I'm not very good with words, and I had to tell you all of that, you know, to really say what I got to say. See, it's a lot of talk going around town. And I'm on the make for John's girl. You know, Ike is on the make for John's girl. But, you know, I don't mean to do anybody wrong because I don't want nobody to bother anything that belongs to me. But, you see, I've never seen anybody like you. I've never known anybody like you. And there's some things you just can't help. You know, at night I toss and turn. I try to keep it out of my mind. But, you see, I find myself thinking about you. I just can't help it. And right now,

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You know, one time things got so bad until I had to go to one of my friends and talk to him. And I told him, I said, you know, I'm having problems with the woman that I love. It seems that I call her on the phone and I just can't get her to answer. And then I went to her house and I saw a car parked in the driveway. I knocked on the door, but still my knocks went unanswered. And then I went home and I watched television until television went off. And then I played my records until I just didn't want to hear them anymore. And finally I went to bed, but I found myself waking up a few hours later. And the tears were running down my face. And my friend told me, he said, Lenny, you just ought to forget about her. But I told my friend, I said, you know, maybe you've never been in love like I've been in love. And maybe you've never felt the things that I felt.

0: That is music from Millennia Williams, good cause I love you. Thank you so much, Bali, for the song request. And of course, yeah, but not forgetting as well, the Nameless Band by the Masiege. Not forgetting as well as, of course, I served you with the music. Oh, yes, the music from the likes of Monica with Misty Blue. Not forgetting as well as the music from the one that you love the most. Oh, yes. It is, of course, yep, Isaac Hayes with I Stand Accused. Zion Falls with the Taboo. Looking at the time, yep, it is 11 o'clock on the dot, right about now. It is, more and more and more and more of your favorite music. And, of course, yep, we are within the third hour of the show. Don't forget that in about 20 minutes, 20 minutes to 25 minutes, you and us will be, you know, doing the bedroom sounds. But for now, back to the music desk with nothing but music that talks to your heart and soul.
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Beautiful songs, yeah, but that's Tank with Slow alongside Jay Valentine. That Valentino, and of course, yeah, but music from Trey Songz, A Side of the Bed. Jasmine, of course, yeah, but music from Quiem, and of course, yeah, but not forgetting as well as music from KY. Why? Alright, I think. And of course, let's look at music from the likes of Naughty, the likes of Mario, the likes of Charlie, June Toba, not forgetting as well as Alina Baraz. Right. We're still together. Yep, on the Wings of Love, on the station that listens to you and nobody but you. Right, looking at the time, it is 25 minutes just after the hour 11. And of course, you know what time it is. Yep, it is the time of the show. You and us on the Wings of Love, got to head straight to the bedroom sounds. Be advised that this feature is not for persons under the age of 18. Parental guidance, it is indeed advised.

Right, yeah, on the wings of love tonight, looking at your bedroom sounds. Tonight I want us to look at the G-spot, sex positions for deep penetration, of course, and intense orgasm. Now, first things first, now they have the edge of the bed. The receiver lies on their back with their upper body flat on the bed and their butt at the edge of it. Either, you know, dangling their legs off of the bed, lifting them up in the air, or resting one or both on the shoulders of the penetrator, which stands in front of the bed, facing them. Now, the penetrator can also hold one or both of the receiver's legs for extra support while they enter them. The fact that the penetrating partner is standing here may also give more leverage to adjust, you know, how they're moving or grinding, depending on what feels best for the both of you. Secondly, happy baby. Ooh. Now, if you know the yoga position of the same name, happy baby, you can likely, you know, picture the sex position too. While lying flat on their face, while lying flat on the back, face up, and the receiver gets into a happy baby while lifting both legs up towards the ceiling, bending their knees and holding onto their big toes, or rather should I say the outside of their feet, while letting their knees fall towards the bed on either side of their body. Now, the penetrating partner then, you know, hovers over them on the bed face down to enter them how they would in the traditional missionary position, much like the other missionary, adjacent options on the list. Happy Baby makes it more about as easy as possible for a penis or toy to get, you know, into your vagina, or rather should I say a tap to your G-spot. Literal nub is also, you know, uncovered here, making it easy to touch yourself, or rather use an external object like your bullet vibrator and the likes at the same time. Lotus, oh yes. Now your lotus position. Now position in the tantric sex, which comes from the ancient Indian practice of, you know, tantra, and emphasizes, you know, sexuality, or sensuality, as a route to the divine. Now the lotus position is a super intimate one. Hello. Close one eye contact. Close eye contact. Now the penetrating partner sits across, legged on the bed or floor, while the receiving one sits in their lap facing them, and the wraps and then yep and wraps their arms and legs around them like a big hug. From there, the receiver controls the penetration, allowing the penetrator to enter them by bouncing up and down.

down on their thighs or towards and away from them, which, however, movement feels, you know, much more accessible. And the angle of penetration, well, you know, you will achieve with both partners sitting upright and facing each other. Now, the penis or the dildo will then naturally be, you know, pointing towards your belly as it enters, and of course, which makes it more likely that it will hit your G spot. Now, as with the cowgirl, you can also control the speed and depth of penetration in this position, which gives you the chance to experiment until you find what's best for you. Keep that motion, thou shalt not stop. That's how it goes. Cowgirl, now this is your classic receiver on top position. Now the penetrating partner lies flat on their back, and the receiving partner, you know, straddles them on their knees, placing one knee on either side of the penetrator's pelvis while facing them. Now in this position, the receiver can then allow the penetrator's penis to, or the strap on, to enter them and move their hips up and down, sliding the torso or the body part in and out of their vagina. Now, while doing so, they can either, you know, lean back and support themselves with their thighs, or they tilt forward, or place their hands on the penetrator's chest for balance and stability. Now, in this scenario, the woman get full control over the angle and the depth of penetration because she's able to shift the position of your pelvis while on top. Of course, yeah, those were the G-spot sex positions for deep penetration and, of course, intense orgasm. Let me quickly just sum it up for you. You have number 4, cowgirl. Number 3, lotus. Number 2, happy baby. And, of course, number 1, edge of the bird. Now you know. Yep, it is the time of the show, rather it is the time of the night where you gotta put your faith in your partner. Remember, ladies and gents, it is your duty as, you know, the partner to make sure that your partner is well sexified. Time for you to have fun between the sheets. Do enjoy.

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0: Wings of Love, a Sergio music, yeah, but oh yes, some music from the Jeffrey Osborne. Oh yes, now I know that, hey, this show was inspired by a song, Wings of Love. Right before that, and not, he also came through with the game, Charlie Mind Games, of course, yeah, but also came through with nothing but another, you know, intense, you know, a song, you know, that built at the foreplay, I should say tonight's foreplay. Alina Perez, Endlessly, and of course, yep, Charlie Mind Games with As Long As You Love Me. Why not? Beautiful stuff, yep, pursued melodies and music, of course, yep, but that talks to your heart and soul. Right, yeah, without any further ado, ladies and gentlemen, yep, but he is, yeah, but at the moment, we'll be with you from 12 until the hour 3 on the Midnight Express. From 12 until the hour 3, it is, of course, yeah, but the man himself, Joe. How's it, Maggie?
1: I'm all good, man. How are you?
0: I can't complain. Happy
1: Tuesday. Oh, yeah, yes, happy Tuesday.
0: Yeah.
1: For you, Tuesday. For me, it's Wednesday.
0: No, it's still Tuesday.
1: For you, for me, it's Wednesday.
0: Yeah, but speaking of Wednesday, what is it that you have for us on the Midnight Express in about a few minutes?
1: On the Midnight Express, what you have, it's Lovely Expressions.
0: Yeah.
1: This is the first segment of the show where listeners get to request their favorite songs. And then we're going to head into second segment of the show, which is Tips of Life. And yeah, we close it off with a song of the day.
0: All right. Beautiful stuff. Can you still love someone deeply? And can you still love someone deeply even when the relationship no longer feels the same? Or do we just call it quits?
1: Is that a direct question or a general question?
0: Ah, yes. Just answer the question, Chief.
1: Okay.
0: A general one.
1: What's the question again? Let me process it. What's the question again?
0: Can you still love, you know, someone deeply even when the relationship no longer feels the same? Deep into thoughts I can see in his eyes.
1: Yeah. Yeah. Remember, loving somebody is not a choice. You don't choose to love somebody. It's just a feeling that happens, right?
0: Yeah.
1: But as time goes by, or as time goes on, you learn to detach from that person. You know, and actions can make you detach from that person, that particular person. For instance, if I know my girl did me dirty, is cheating, right? Cheated on me. I don't think I can still treat her the same as I used to before I found out about the infidelity. Picture it like this. If now let's say she cheated on me yesterday, and I'm somebody that always, when I go to the mall, I buy flowers. But now today I go to the mall. When I go there, instead of buying flowers, I'm gonna think of what happened. Like, nah, she doesn't deserve it. So I feel like how you treat your partner also contribute to how they love you, you know.
0: But doesn't it feel like, you know what, what's done is done, it's okay, let's just bury the ashes and there
1: you go? Not when it comes to cheating, my guy. If it's done, it's done. So what's done is done. If you cheat, we're done. That's if you put it like that. But
0: no, but like we always say, hey, no one is perfect.
1: Yeah, nobody's perfect. Yeah. But cheating is not a mistake, you know.
0: Oh, it's a choice.
1: Yes, it's a choice. You knew what you're doing. So that's why you were even hiding, because you knew what you were doing. So if ever like it was a mistake, yes, we were gonna forgive you. You know what I mean?
0: Yeah, right.
1: So, but if it's a choice,
0: no, if it was a mistake. So it does sometimes happen to be a mistake.
1: No, how?
0: Ah, got you. All right.
1: We're grown ups, man.
0: Numbab.
1: It can never be a mistake.
0: Well, I guess, like they always say, with the males, alpha males, they learn how to treat you as a woman, and then... They teach you how they want to be loved and how they want to be treated, because they say men don't, they say women don't love, women respect, and then men love them. No, wait, what am I saying? Women love, men respect. And we as men, we teach women how we want to be loved.
1: Yeah,
0: and
1: true.
0: If she doesn't do it right, then we treat her the way she treats us.
1: Yeah, 100%. And there's a saying that says, to unlock a man's full potential, treat him how you want to be treated. If I say I want you to respect me, give me that treatment, give me that king treatment, and I will give you the queen treatment.
0: Only the queen will give the king that treatment.
1: 100%. 100%.
0: But if you still want to be the servant to the king.
1: And if you want to be treated like a princess, go to your father. He's your king.
0: Ouch. But you always say you're my king, you're my queen.
1: Princess. If you want to be treated like a princess, go to your father. I only have a room for a queen. So treat me like a queen, I'll treat you like a king. Don't come here with the princess stuff because I'm not going to act like your father. Nah, bro, I'm chilling. I'm chilling.
0: That's good. I understand where we're going with this and I don't want to go there. Please don't take me there because it's woo. All right, all the best, my G. But I feel like, no, man, this guy hasn't answered my question, but then it's fine. He was just analyzing. I wanted it up close and personal, but then it's fine. I'll look for another one sometime this week before Thursday. I only left it only 2 days, two nights, which is Wednesday and Thursday. So I gotta make sure what I bring my A game. And then, hey, my G, all the best on the Midnight Express.
1: Thank you, man. Thank you so much.
0: All right, ladies and gentlemen, kings and queens, let me take this opportunity here to give thanks to you just before we wrap it up at the curtains. Just before we wrap it up, with yours truly, the captain of the airways, let me take this opportunity to give thanks to all those who participated on tonight's show. And for those who've been with us from 9 till the hour of midnight, till 4 minutes, of course, heading straight to the hour, to the hour. 12. Up next, it is some Dajo. We'll be with you from 12 till the year 3. Let's do it again. Same time, same place. Right here on the Wings of Love. Right, Agnosia Fella, leaving you in the hands of Mario. Glad you came. Tomorrow it is. Love, peace, and happiness. Mwah. Stay blessed.

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0: mfowethu uyangidisa vese laphana ngiyazi ukuthi udisa mina and uthi mina ngihola u-350 ngidla amadalwane okay hayi wena mfowethu okay hayi ukuthi mina nginaso studio sokurecord yabo but nginama-hits ayinqwaba
1: D-Rose coming through with Easy alongside Blue Poppy and Lo-Fi on the station that listens to people. But before that, I gave you the likes of Chris Brown coming through with Don't Judge Me alongside Jan Aiko. Looking at the registration, it tells me that it's 14 minutes after the hour 12 on the station that listens to people. And yeah, that's just welcome to another edition, welcome to another episode of the Midnight Express with me. I'm with Dajo Dongli, one like 2 + 3 - 4. The one that you can never duplicate. You know how we do here. Sit back, relax, because you're not going to ride until walls fall off. That's how we do here on the Midnight Express. Big shout out to Fez Lamuto for holding it down for us on the Wings of Love. You did a great job, brother. You did a wonderful job. Exceptional. Do appreciate it big time. Wouldn't be having any if it wasn't for you, my G. Trust me. The job that you're doing is much greater than you think. Today's show is lined up as follows. You and I will be heading into Lovely Expressions. This is the first segment of the show where you as a listener get to request your favorite song. And then the second segment of the show will be Tips of Life. Then we're going to complement it with the third segment of the show, which is Song of the Day. So Song of the Day will be a song that complements Tips of Life. That's just good morning, good morning, good morning. Brand new Wednesday it is. Wakey Wednesday, Women Crush Wednesday. You know, it's never feeling greater than being here. That's just from me to you. I say good morning, good morning, good morning, good morning, good morning. Let's ride until walls fall off. Let's have a vibe, because that's how we do here on the station that listens to people. Station that listens to you. 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That's just good morning.
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0: And that is Lord Kes coming through with Aware alongside Kes Penuel Verse. Right before that, I gave you Rush Hour coming through with La Pisa. Yes, Kerry Wilson came through with Knock You Down alongside Kanye West, and Neo gave you the likes of T.I. with Live Your Life alongside Rihanna. As I look at the registration, it tells me that it is 28 minutes before the hour 1 on the station that listens to People Radio TEF 103.8 FM. So this is you and I are riding together on the station that listens to you. So we'll be riding here together. And now we are into the first segment of the show, which is Lively Expressions. This is the part of the show where the show head gets to be in your hands, where you have to request your favorite song. And just because it's a station that listens to you, we definitely want to play that one for you for as long as we do have it in the catalog. Keep it hip-hop, R&B, pop, afro and afro beats, and we got you. So that's just, I'm waiting for those song requests. 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That's where we can keep in touch. That's just, good morning, bring those song requests, keep in touch with me. Let's make the night younger and younger. From me to you, I say, bring those song coming. Good morning.
1: We the cause of all the commotion. Your mouth running, but where's you going? What is you smoking, man? That ain't potent. What is you talking?

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Mayday, mayday. 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

0: Azithembakali phaya enkonzweni because ndilipantsula.
1: Yeah, zangathi. But no PR, no trickery. With the new names, we still are the epitome. No distortion of the glory of us killing it. So another extraordinary.

0: we all grow. We couldn't keep it 1,000, it all showed. Yo, if we kept the 10 stacks, naturally that would have meant tomorrow's. Now we won't know.
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0: running like Nikes, we got it on lock.
1: Get it. Money. Check. Kill. And it. Bang. Bring the money. So nice. I don't want it. Put it in the bag. I just passed it to the door like one is better.

on a Grammy. That is Young Thug coming through with Hot. That's Hot remix alongside Ghana and Travis Scott. Right before that, I gave you Roddy Ricch coming through with The Box. And gave you the likes of Peter O with Until Tomorrow alongside Questa. Extension came through with Bad. And gave you Eminem with Love the Way You Lie alongside Rihanna. And Dex came through with Lonely Dead Road. Gave you Rihanna with Diamonds remix alongside Kanye West. That just, as I look at the registration, tells me that as you and I have done and dusted the first hour of the show. So that means you and I will be jumping into Tips of Life. And today we're focusing on stop comparing your journey to other people's timeline. You know, in today's world, it is easy to compare your life to other people's success, relationships, achievements, or progress. Social media makes it seem like everybody else is moving ahead faster, achieving dreams earlier, or living better life. This comparison can create pressure, self-doubt, frustration, and feelings of failure. However, every person's journey is different, and life does not move at the same pace for everybody. Some people succeed early, while others bloom the same pace for everybody. Okay, just let me rectify something there. It says some people succeed early, while others bloom later in life. Learning to focus on your own path instead of competing with others or with other people's timelines, it is important for peace, confidence, and personal growth. So what we gotta do as human beings is stop comparing our success or our timelines with others, especially with today's world, because social media is giving us or a lot of people pressure. You know, you see somebody driving like those fancy cars, living the flashy lifestyle, but you never know how they got their money, you know. So you gotta be content with what you have and always be grateful for what you have, at the same time working harder to be a better person in life. So that's what I can say. Stop comparing your life with some people. Your life is better how it is. It is just perfect, twice as perfect. You know, so your life can never be like Mdajo's. It's unconquerable. Not even a bit. Mdajo's, you and I will be tackling that around 1:30. We'll be dealing with I'll be giving you tips on how not to compare your life with other people's. 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You gotta do sit back, relax, enjoy the good vibes, because you and I gonna ride until walls fall off. That's how we do here on the Midnight Express, baby. Keep in touch with us. We are Radio TEF 103.8 FM on Facebook, and I am Mdajo, that's MDHADJO, across all social platforms. So feel free to interact with me. I'll be glad to interact with you. Let's get back to music, because music is life, right? Yes, music is life. So let me give you music. Good morning.

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1: 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Real

0: gave you Tyler coming through with Bliss, Tink with Million, and I gave you Loiso with Higher, Touchline, I'll Always Have Me, alongside Vina. And yes, I gave you B.O.B. Airplanes. And Kanye West came through with Hurricane. As I look at the registration that you just told me, that is 29 minutes before the hour 2 on the station that listens to you. So you and I will be jumping straight into our tips of life. And this morning we're focusing on stop comparing your journey to other people's timelines. That's what we'll be focusing on. So I'll be giving you the takeaway points here. Point number one, you have to understand that everybody has a different journey. No two people have the same exact life experiences, opportunities, struggles, or timing. Some people start with advantages while others must work harder to reach their goals. So, comparing your journey to somebody else ignores the unique challenges and blessings. Comparing your journey to somebody else ignores the unique challenges and blessings in your own life. Your path was designed differently for a reason. Growth looks different for everybody. At point number two, social media shows highlights, not reality. What we see on the social media, it's actually filtered. Many people compare themselves to what they see online without realizing that social media often only shows the best moments. People rarely post their failures, struggles, or insecurities publicly. Comparing your life to somebody else's highlight reel can create unrealistic pressure. Not everybody online reflects the full truth. Protect your peace by remembering that appearances can be misleading. At point number three, success happens at different times. Some people achieve success early, while others take longer to discover their purpose and breakthrough. Delayed success does not mean failure. Many successful people faced rejection, struggles, and setbacks before reaching their goals. Timing is different for everybody, and rushing your journey can lead to frustration. Trust that your time will come when you are ready. At point number four, focus on your own progress. Instead of measuring your life against other people's achievements, focus on how far you have come personally. Celebrate your own growth, no matter how small they may seem. Progress is still progress, even if it happens slowly. Comparing your life constantly comparing yourself constantly to other people can make you ignore your own improvements and victories. Growth becomes easier when you focus on yourself. At point number five, comparison can destroy confidence. 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It can make you feel like you are not good enough or falling behind. However, your failure is not determined by somebody else's success. Confidence grows when you appreciate your own journey and abilities. Protecting your confidence is important for mental and emotional well-being. At point number six, learn to be patient with yourself. Many people become frustrated because they expect life to happen according to their own deadlines. And one thing that you have to understand is life cannot always go as it plans. You know, you have to leave room for disappointment, you know, because life can change directions even though you ain't planned. However, personal growth and healing, including success and opportunities, often take time. Being patient with yourself allows you to grow naturally without forcing things too quickly. Rushing your journey can create naturally. Being patient with yourself allows you to grow naturally without forcing things too quickly. Rushing your journey can create stress and poor decisions. Patience helps you trust the process. At point number seven, avoid competing with others. Life is not a race against people or against other people. Constant competition creates pressure and can distract you from your own true goals and purpose. Instead of trying to beat others, focus on becoming better version of yourself. Healthy self-improvement is more valuable than unhealthy comparison. True success comes from personal fulfillment, not constant competition. At point number 8, appreciate your own achievement. Many people overlook their own accomplishments because they are too busy admiring other people's success. Take time to acknowledge your hard work, growth, and achievement. Even if they seem small, appreciating yourself builds gratitude and motivation. Every step forward matters, no matter how slow it may feel. Self-appreciation creates a healthier mindset. At point number 9, every journey includes challenges, setbacks, and moments of doubt. Just because somebody appears successful does not mean their path was easy. Struggles often build strength, wisdom, and resilience over time. Difficult moments are part of becoming stronger and more prepared for future opportunities. Growth often happens during uncomfortable seasons. At point number 10, which is our last point, of course, trust your own timing. One of the most important lessons in life is learning to trust your own journey and timing. Things may not happen when you want them to happen or whenever you want them to, but that does not mean they will never happen. Sometimes delays are preparing you for something good or something greater in future. Trusting your timing brings peace and reduces unnecessary pressure. Your story is still unfolding. Okay, your time is coming. Be patient with yourself. Just to wrap it up on the final reflection, remember that comparing your journey to other people's timeline can steal your happiness, confidence, and peace of mind. Every person's life moves differently, and success does not happen at the same time for everybody. Instead of focusing on what others are doing, focus on your own growth, progress, and purpose. Trusting your journey allows you to grow without unnecessary pressure or self-doubt. In the end, life is not about being ahead of others. It's about becoming the better version of yourself at your own pace. That's it from me on Tips of Life on how to stop comparing your journey to other people's timeline. At point number 10, we have trust your own timing. At point number 9, understand that struggles are part of growth. At point number 8, appreciate your own achievements. At point number 7, avoid competing with others. At point number 6, learn to be patient with yourself. At point number 5, comparison can destroy confidence. At point number 4, focus on your own progress. At point number 3, success happens at different times. At point number 2, social media shows highlights, not reality. And point number 1, which is our last point, everybody has a different journey. So my journey and your journey can never be the same. You have your journey, I have my journey, and our timelines will never be the same. That's it from me. On the Midnight Express on Tips of Life. So let's head back to music. Let's head back to music and enjoy the vibes.
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0: Kulijana coming through with Babu Yi alongside Tyler ICU and Stino Litwini on the station that listens to you, Radio Tef 103.8 FM. Right before that I gave you Raz coming through with 315 and give you the likes of Caspian Universe with Punyuka Bampete and Future with Honest on the station that listens to people. So look at the registration, so that's 5 minutes before the hour two, before you and I can step into our final hour of the show. 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That's how we do here on the Midnight Express, baby. Let's get back to music. Let's ride until walls fall off, baby.
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